109 POR, John, Joey, Courtney, all morning, 12 in a row all day. It's Chris Harper in the middle of 12 in a row. Hang out. Russell Dickerson coming up this hour. We'll get on Kenny. Right now for Carol, got us on in Portland. Luke Bryan at P.

109 POR, John, Joey, Courtney, all morning, 12 in a row all day. Looks like we're in a nice stretch right through the weekend. Sunny, near 80 tomorrow, again on Friday. I tell you, though, I'm still not swimming in the ocean. Maybe I'll find a pool to go into. Hang on, your forecast.

0: His new album due out September 25th. That is Kenny. He's on 109 POR. John, Joey, Courtney all morning, 12 in a row all day. POR teaming up with the Brunswick and Old Orchard Beach to give you the Summer Patio Concert Series, a free concert Thursdays throughout the summer with some of Nashville's up-and-coming new artists. 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

That is Max McNown, new one called Done For. It's on 101.9 POR. John, Joey, Courtney, all morning, 12 in a row all day. It's Chris Effer on your Wednesday. Hey, how would you like to win some free gas? Who wouldn't? You seen the prices lately? I would love to win this. I can't. You can. All you have to do is go into the POR app now and sign up to win. That's it. That's all you got to do. We make it super easy for you to win. We're going to choose a weekly winner throughout

0: 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One grand prize winner. We'll even snag up four tickets to go see the Red Sox play September 26th at Fenway. 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
1: Here's the latest weather from 101.9 POR.
2: Chance for a shower or thunderstorm tonight, otherwise partly cloudy. We'll have lows in the upper 50s and low 60s. Thursday was partly sunny. We'll have an uptick in humidity. There's the chance for more showers and thunderstorms. Look for highs in the upper 70s and low 80s. Mostly sunny skies return on Friday. We'll have low humidity that day. Highs upper 70s to near 80 again. Saturday looks great. Look for a lot of sun, low humidity, and comfortable temps. We'll have highs near 80. I'm CBS 13 Chief Meteorologist Charlie Lopresti.
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0: That is Ella Langley as we kick off another 12 in a row here at 101.9 POR. John, Joey, Courtney all morning, 12 in a row all day. And if you haven't heard this one yet, check it out. It's new from Ashley Cook called Baby Blues at POR.
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109 POR, John, Joey, Courtney on 1-12 in a row all day. It's Chris Harper in the middle of 12 in a row. Hang out. Nate Smith coming up this hour. We'll do some Megan Maroney. Now it's Lauren Elena. She's on 109 POR. Another bye.

WOR, John, Julie, Courtney on 1-812 in a row all day. It's Chris Harper in the middle of 12 in a row. We always got the best new stuff for you first. This is Vincent Mason, his latest, Damned If I Do. It's on POR.

see this. Consequence.com ranked the best movie sequels of all time. They had a list of 15, but at the top of the list, I can't argue this one. The Godfather Part 2, number one. I might argue it's better than the original.

0: She is now the youngest member of the Songwriters Hall of Fame. It's Taylor Swift. She's on 101.9 POR. John, Joey, Courtney all morning, 12 in a row all day. It's Chris Humphrey alongside on your Wednesday night. What are you doing Saturday? Want to join us? It's going to be a great day weather-wise. You can join us as we team up with the Don Campbell Band to bring you the 6th annual Flotilla to Fight Cancer. It's a concert on the water in Casco Bay. You heard that right. On the water. So bring a boat. Probably don't want to be swimming in the ocean right now. We'll be on the Falmouth side of Cow Island. And the Flotilla to Fight Cancer, a benefit for the Maine Cancer Foundation. Do you realize over the years, the Flotilla to Fight Cancer has raised just under $400,000 to fight cancer right here in Maine? You can help us raise even more money this Saturday. 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
4: 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Hey, it's Ben Brophy from The Afternoon Show. So far this year, I've been doing a decent job of making sure that what I'm putting in my body is a little bit better. And Blaze makes it really easy to do this. They've got three new limited-time salads. 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

0: I love that one. Ashley McBride, it's called What If We Don't. It's on 109 POR. John, Joy, and Courtney all morning, 12 in a row all day. It's Chris Harper alongside you Wednesday. Been to a Hearts of Pine game lately? Probably not. Like, every game is sold out. It is so hard to find tickets, but POR teaming up with the law offices of Joe Bornstein, and we want to send you to a Hearts of Pine game. That's right. And we'll even make it super easy for you to win. Go sign up in the POR app now. That's it. I told you we were going to make it super easy for you. And if you don't have the app yet, even easeasier. 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I'll tell you what, you go sign up to win. 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
3: Chance for a shower or thunderstorm tonight, otherwise partly cloudy. We'll have lows in the upper 50s and low 60s. Thursday was partly sunny. We'll have an uptick in humidity. There's the chance for more showers and thunderstorms. Look for highs in the upper 70s and low 80s. Mostly sunny skies return on Friday. We'll have low humidity that day. Highs upper 70s to near 80 again. Saturday looks great. Look for a lot of sun, low humidity, and comfortable temps. We'll have highs near 80. I'm CBS 13 Chief Meteorologist Charlie Lopresti.
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0: Ella Langley and Morgan Wallen. They're on 101.9 POR. John, Joey, Courtney on 1-8-12 in a row all day. It's Chris over alongside you Wednesday. How'd you like some free gas? 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

0: That is Blake Shelton. It's called Let Him In Anyway. It's on 101.9 POR. John, Joey, Courtney all morning, 12 in a row all day. It's Chris over alongside on your Wednesday night. Hey, speaking of John, Joey, Courtney, they're back at it tomorrow morning. Well, Joey and Courtney are back at it tomorrow morning. John's on vacation. You need to catch up with John, Joey, and Courtney. Make sure you go do it now. Check out John, Joey, and Courtney On Demand. We've got it for you on the POR app. You can go back and listen to what you missed, or go back and hear it all over again if you want to. What do you missed out on the latest edition of Courtney's App of the Day? Or maybe it was Joe's feel-good story. Maybe it was Hang Up or Hang Out. You're getting good. 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And on the POR app, it is John, Joey, Courtney On Demand. 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
14: Chance for a shower or thunderstorm tonight, otherwise partly cloudy. We'll have lows in the upper 50s and low 60s. Thursday was partly sunny. We'll have an uptick in humidity. There's the chance for more showers and thunderstorms. Look for highs in the upper 70s and low 80s. Mostly sunny skies return on Friday. We'll have low humidity that day. Highs upper 70s to near 80 again. Saturday looks great. Look for a lot of sun, low humidity, and comfortable temps. We'll have highs near 80. I'm CBS 13 Chief Meteorologist Charlie Lopresti.
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9: Chance for a shower or thunderstorm tonight, otherwise partly cloudy. We'll have lows in the upper 50s and low 60s. Thursday was partly sunny. We'll have an uptick in humidity. There's the chance for more showers and thunderstorms. Look for highs in the upper 70s and low 80s. Mostly sunny skies return on Friday. We'll have low humidity that day. Highs upper 70s to near 80 again. Saturday looks great. Look for a lot of sun, low humidity, and comfortable temps. We'll have highs near 80. I'm CBS 13 Chief Meteorologist Charlie Lopresti.
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7: Partly cloudy overnight. There is the chance for a shower or thunderstorm. Lows will be in the upper 50s to near 60. More showers and thunderstorms are likely on Thursday. Otherwise, it's partly sunny with slightly more humid conditions. We'll have highs in the upper 70s and low 80s. Mostly sunny on Friday. Expect low humidity that day. Highs upper 70s to near 80 should do it. Saturday looks great with a lot of sunshine. We'll have comfortable temps and low humidity. We'll have highs near 80. I'm CBS 13 Chief Meteorologist Charlie Lopresti.
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2: 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You dealing with back to school, maybe watching some preseason football? How about our spotlight track of the week to start us off? Ella Langley and Morgan Wallen, I Can't Love You Anymore, sponsored by Triple Tigers.

No better way to start. I Can't Love You Anymore. 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All right, here we go with the latest from Brantley Gilbert. Good damn. It's really good, and it's sponsored by BMG Nashville. You always

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It's Brantley Gilbert, sponsored by BMG Nashville. You ready for this duet now? Carly Pearce, Riley Green. If I don't leave, I'm gonna stay. It's sponsored by BMG Nashville.

MacArthur. So good. That's Hardy featuring Eric Church, Morgan Wallen, and Tim McGraw. And it's sponsored by Big Loud. Okay, here's one from the adorable Alexandra Kay. Straight from the Heart is sponsored by BMG Nashville.

0: Hussein. That's Tyler Nance. It's new. It's sponsored by Incondo. 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
0: Okay, here we go with Russell Dickerson. It's Worth Your Wild.

Family Man. That's Trey Pendley, and it's sponsored by Leo 33. So Chase Matthew has a new one. Holding It Down is sponsored by Warner Nashville.

holding it down. Great message, great video. It's Chase Matthew, sponsored by Warner Nashville. Now we've got Caroline Jones. She's a member of the Zac Brown Band. You're It For Me, Honey is sponsored by Nashville Harbor.

0: 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His thoughtful Let Him In Anyway is sponsored by BMG Nashville.
1: Ain't it

There's Blake Shelton's Let Him In Anyway. It's beautiful. It's sponsored by BMG Nashville. 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

MacArthur. 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That's Hardy featuring Eric Church, Morgan Wallen, and Tim McGraw. 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

Morgan Wallen there, our Spotlight Track of the Week. I Can't Love You Anymore, sponsored by Triple Tigers. Look at that. Brantley Gilbert's with us. Love him. Brantley's Good Damn is sponsored by BMG Nashville.

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Good damn is Brantley Gilbert. Sponsored by BMG Nashville. Up now, Megan Maroney. Medicine. It's sponsored by Sony Nashville.

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It's sponsored by Triple Tigers. Okay, time for this duet. It's Carly Pearce and Riley Green. If I don't leave, I'm gonna stay. Sponsored by BMG Nashville.

0: If I don't leave, I'm gonna stay. It's beautiful. Carly Pearce and Riley Green, sponsored by BMG Nashville. If I don't leave, I'm gonna stay. So we've wrapped up this edition of Music City Now. Thank you so much for listening. We're gonna catch you next time.
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7: Partly cloudy overnight. There's the chance for a shower or thunderstorm. Lows will be in the upper 50s to near 60. More showers and thunderstorms are likely on Thursday. Otherwise, it's partly sunny with slightly more humid conditions. We'll have highs in the upper 70s and low 80s. Mostly sunny on Friday. Expect low humidity that day. Highs upper 70s to near 80 should do it. Saturday looks great with a lot of sunshine. We'll have comfortable temps and low humidity. We'll have highs near 80. I'm CBS 13 Chief Meteorologist Charlie Lopresti.
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11: Partly cloudy overnight, there's the chance for a shower or thunderstorm. Lows will be in the upper 50s to near 60. More showers and thunderstorms are likely on Thursday. Otherwise, it's partly sunny with slightly more humid conditions. We'll have highs in the upper 70s and low 80s. Mostly sunny on Friday. Expect low humidity that day. Highs upper 70s to near 80 should do it. Saturday looks great with a lot of sunshine. We'll have comfortable temps and low humidity. We'll have highs near 80. I'm CBS 13 Chief Meteorologist Charlie Lopresti.
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8: Partly cloudy overnight. There's the chance for a shower or thunderstorm. Lows will be in the upper 50s to near 60. More showers and thunderstorms are likely on Thursday. Otherwise, it's partly sunny with slightly more humid conditions. We'll have highs in the upper 70s and low 80s. Mostly sunny on Friday. Expect low humidity that day. Highs upper 70s to near 80 should do it. Saturday looks great with a lot of sunshine. We'll have comfortable temps and low humidity. We'll have highs near 80. I'm CBS 13 Chief Meteorologist Charlie Lopresti.
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0: but no second date. 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
1: This is the time where we try to help somebody on a date because there was a date and there was no other date. We don't know why there was no other date.
2: Yeah.
1: We'll pay for the other date if there's going to be one.
3: We just find out what somebody did stupid and then we pounce on them.
4: Yeah, we make fun of them.
1: And then we get emails complaining about us being mean. So I think Scott and Teresa both know what they're in for. Maybe it'll be another date. Maybe not. Teresa, we'll talk to first. Thanks for reaching out to POR. You are on the air. Good morning.
5: Good morning. Oh, my gosh. Thank you so much for picking me.
3: Oh, you're so very welcome. So tell us, Teresa, what is up with this guy, Scott?
5: Okay. So Scott and I met just kind of like organically at the grocery store in line.
3: Ooh, were you in the organic section of the grocery store?
5: We were buying our organic produce.
3: There you go.
5: At the organic. Yes. And so we were just like chatting about this lady in front of us who was taking forever. And, you know, kind of having a good time, and it really hit it off. And I ended up Instagramming him a lot, messaging him.
1: You slid into his DMs.
4: Yes,
3: well, that sounds dirty.
5: I know that does. I'm sorry.
3: So, what did you guys end up doing?
5: So, I went to his house, and we hung out in his awesome, beautiful backyard. Ooh. It was a beautiful day. It's awesome.
4: Cool.
5: Loved it.
1: Got to enjoy the good weather as soon as it arrives.
3: God, yes.
4: Yeah, did it?
5: I know.
4: Like, his backyard was beautiful, but was your relationship beautiful?
3: Oh, dear God.
4: Was it good? Did you guys get along?
5: Yeah, we had a lot of fun. He just brought out a bunch of board games and some beer, and that's all I need.
3: Right on.
4: That sounds good. Do you like, obviously you like him, but did he seem to like you?
5: I thought so.

0: I mean, there wasn't anything weird or awkward. We, like, got to know each other a bit, and I just figured things went well.
1: Yeah, you all figure that, but then I think to myself, well, then why are we here? Why are you calling us? Like, why do you think he's ghosting you?
0: I have absolutely no idea. I mean, it's just so odd to me that he would appear to be so into me then, and just, like, now nothing. I honestly don't even know what to say.
2: All right, we're going to figure it out for you. Maybe.
1: Yeah, we hope.
2: You gave us Scott's phone number. Teresa, we're going to call him, but when we talk to him, can you just hang on quietly and listen? We'll get you to jump in at the right time.
0: Yes.
2: All right.
0: Absolutely.
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4: Thursday will start off partly sunny. Look for a few showers and storms to develop this afternoon and through the evening. High temperatures will run into the 70s and near 80 degrees, and it will feel sticky throughout the day. Winds will start out of the east around 5 miles per hour and then shift onshore at the coastline by the afternoon. The chance for showers and storms continue early this evening, otherwise it will clear out overnight, as lows drop down to the 50s. Friday will be mostly sunny and breezy with low humidity as highs run into the upper 70s to around 80 degrees. I'm CBS 13 meteorologist Emily Santum.
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1: After talking to Teresa a few minutes ago, I have absolutely no idea why Scott wouldn't be calling her back.
2: Yeah, she seems super nice, but then again, they all do.
3: Yeah.
2: At first.
3: They can turn the crazy switch real quick. Hey, ladies. You know what I'm saying?
1: Courtney.
2: I wasn't just talking about the girls. Whoever.
1: After hanging out in his backyard, some beers and board games, we're going to call Scott now. Teresa gave us his phone number. Find out exactly what his side of the story is and why he's not returning any of her messages.
4: Hello?
3: Hi, is this Scott?
4: Yeah. Can I help you?
3: It's John, Joe, and Courtney from POR. You're on the radio. Surprise! Yay! Yay. Ta-da! Teresa gave us your number. She's having a little trouble getting in contact with you. What's up?
4: You could say that.
3: I did.
2: Okay, you did say that.
3: I just did.
2: Did you have a nice time on your date with her there, Scott?
4: Yeah, the date was fine. She was a nice person, but I just don't think it'd work.
2: Why?
4: Well, she's very obviously into material things, and I'm not that type of guy. Hmm. And she was wearing a...
2: Oh, geez. Bless you, I think.
1: She was wearing what?
4: Yeah, just a little under the weather, so. She was wearing a ton of jewelry and those red bottom shoes, you know, the super expensive ones.
3: Oh, Louboutins, maybe?
1: Louboutin.
3: Louboutin, whatever.
1: Not
3: Louboutin. I've only read the word. I haven't heard it. Okay. I mean, why is that a big deal? A lot of women like to wear jewelry and have nice shoes and stuff.
4: I want someone who's, who's down to travel the world with. I want to eventually get rid of my house and travel the U.S. in my van. And,
1: what?
3: Every guy in his 20s wants to do that.
2: So your aspirations are to live in a van
1: down by the river.
3: That's hot.
1: I'm surprised you even recognize what the expensive red shoes are.
2: Right?
1: Way, I don't know if Courtney or I, either one of us said it right.
3: No.
2: Louis Vuitton, right?
1: No.
3: No. Louboutin?
1: Louboutin or Louboutin?
3: L-O-B-O-U-T-I-N.
2: Well, then I have no clue. Mm.
3: But a lot of places sell those, so they're not necessarily designer.
2: Huh.
1: So, look, we got Teresa on the line with us, Scott. She's actually been listening in, and maybe she can clarify what the brand name of the shoes are and also what the problem is.
4: Okay.
5: I am here. I'm just a little bit stunned. I do like nice things, and I don't know why in the world that would be any kind of problem with you that I just, do you expect me to come into your house and... like rags, like a bum for our date. I'm trying to look nice for you.
4: No, but clearly you have a expensive taste, and that's why we're just not going to work.
5: Okay. Well, we're not going to work because you're just being a ass. You're just blowing me off for something that you basically made it up. I mean, is this even the real reason? I don't even know if I believe that's the real reason.
1: Your shoes were too fancy.
3: No, yeah.
4: It is. I'm sorry, but you're not my type. You know, when I met you in the grocery store, you were much more down to earth.
5: Okay, I was grocery shopping, so I wasn't dressed up for that.
4: But you didn't come across as a princess either.
2: You see, I think I know what's going on here. You see, Teresa, he liked you when you were shopping for the organic potatoes, and he was hoping that you'd show up for the date wearing the potato sack.
3: Ooh, throwback.
2: Yeah, that would have been much better probably for him.
5: Yeah, I see what you mean.
2: Can we get past this, do you think?
1: We'll pay for date number two.
5: Oh, me? No, thank you. I'm good now. I don't want to go on another date with him after that.
3: He also doesn't sound so good, so maybe both of you need a COVID test. He's been sneezing, stuffy.
5: What happened there?
1: Yeah, let's not joke about that. All right, good luck, you guys. Thanks.
5: Thank you.
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0: Edging one step closer to Friday.
1: Woohoo! Is it Thursday?
0: It is Thursday.
1: Nice.
0: Isn't that a nice feeling when it's Thursday?
1: Yeah.
0: Love that. 101.9 POR, John, Joe, and Courtney all morning at 12 in a row for you all day. Johnny off this week, and he'll be back with us next week. Excited about that, when he'll be back, and we can start ripping on him. And
1: yay.
0: I do less work.
1: Yes.
0: Way more fun.
1: It's pretty cool.
0: What do you say we do the feel-good story this morning? Courtney, you ready to go?
1: Yeah.
0: Some good news? Well, it feels

0: Well, you know, sometimes the community doesn't need something brand new. Mm-hmm. You just need to give something old a little bit of love.
1: Yes.
0: And spruce it up a little bit, right?
1: Yeah, the grass is greener while you water it.
0: That's right. And that's exactly what happened in Gorham this week, where they redid Robbie Park and they've given it this new life.
1: Cool.
0: Now, the old park had been renovated and transformed. Now it's a modern playground and it's officially open to families. And we're talking about, like, they got the new rubber play surface, which is, you know, that's really good for the kids.
1: Yes.
0: They got a splash pad, swings, ooh, plenty of room for kids to run around and just, you know, be kids.
1: Yeah, you need that space.
0: Imagine that. And the location couldn't be any better. It's right next to Gorham High School.
1: Oh,
0: so
1: perfect.
0: It's like right there. So the town celebrated with a grand opening. They had a big ribbon cutting ceremony earlier this week and a big community celebration, bringing families together to check out the new space.
1: Cool.
0: And I do love this story because this is, you know, playground is not, it's so much more than slides and swings. I remember from, you know, you bring Rosie to the playground, I'm sure.
1: Oh, yeah.
0: It's where you meet other parents.
1: That's the thing, you form community there.
0: Yeah, and it's where you, like, your kid learns to, where they learn to socialize and play with other kids. And, you know, like you said, the whole community will gather there.
1: You need that space.
0: Yes, and in a world where we're all spending way too much time looking at screens, giving kids a nice, fun, safe place outside, that's a pretty solid investment. So,
1: oh, I think so.
0: Congratulations, Gorham. Robbie Park is back, and it looks like the kids are officially taking it over.
1: So I'm going to bring Rosie over there.
0: You should check it out. Mm-hmm. Looks really nice. And that is your Extra Cup of Joe feel-good story of the day, brought to you by 207 Plumbing, Heating, and Air Condition. Responsive, experienced, and fairly priced.
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17: Thursday will start off partly sunny. Look for a few showers and storms to develop this afternoon and through the evening. High temperatures will run into the 70s and near 80 degrees, and it will feel sticky throughout the day. Winds will start out of the east around 5 miles per hour and then shift onshore at the coastline by the afternoon. The chance for showers and storms continue early this evening, otherwise it will clear out overnight, as lows drop down to the 50s. Friday will be mostly sunny and breezy with low humidity as highs run into the upper 70s to around 80 degrees. I'm CBS 13 meteorologist Emily Santum.
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0: 101.9 POR, John, Joe, and Courtney all morning and 12 in a row for you all day. Look towards the stars or the moon. Oh, don't look too much. You may turn to stone.
1: Oh, God.
0: I don't know. I was thinking of John yesterday because he's off on vacation this week.
1: Yes.
0: And I saw all these pictures of, like, you know, people, the eclipse.
1: Oh, God.
0: You know, you'll be able to see the partial eclipse. And I'm like, this is usually when John is freaking out.
1: Yeah.
2: And he's like, oh, my God, I need to set my alarms. And
1: what time is it going
2: to
1: be?
2: Do I need any special glasses to go stare at the sky?
1: Oh, my God. And barely see it yesterday.
0: He must be so upset that he's missing it.
1: I know.
0: But anything that happens, like, space-wise or atmosphere. John feels like he needs to be a part of it.
1: I know, he practically salivates when
0: he really
1: talks
0: does.
1: About
0: he gets
1: it.
0: All excited.
1: He loves space.
0: I didn't even know anything was going on, did you?
1: I knew that it was coming, but yesterday I had an event at Town & Country Federal Credit Union in Portland on Forest Ave, and it was around the time, I guess the eclipse was from like 12:57 to 2:27-ish in that area.
0: Did everybody turn into zombies?
1: We did. I was a zombie. No. I'm already a zombie.
0: Right.
1: I didn't notice anything. It was kind of cloudy, and the only thing I noticed was, wow, it's hot. Okay.
0: Yeah,
1: that's pretty much it.
0: You know, I've kind of given up on those things just because John always gets for 25 years, he's got me excited about stuff.
1: He hypes it up.
0: He hypes it up so much, and then the event happens, and you're like, oh, that was it?
1: And you see nothing like sometimes.
0: That was it.
1: It's just irritating.
0: Like the big eclipse we had where we all got the special glasses and stuff.
1: I know.
0: It was like, ooh, it got dark for a second. And now it's not. Now what do we do?
1: We just go back inside? Yeah.
0: Oh, well, that's
1: literally
0: boring.
1: Seconds. It's so boring.
0: But there was like the biggest preparation for it.
1: I know. Every time. I'm not going to get hyped anymore for these because I was kind of excited for this one. And then I was just like, I don't care anymore.
0: Yeah.
1: Whatever.
0: Well, that's because your hype man wasn't here, John Shannon.
1: Whoop, whoop.
0: He'd have you all getting a space shuttle jacket on
1: and his
0: spaceman helmet on.
1: If he came in that, I would die.
0: All of which he actually wears.
1: No.
0: No, he doesn't.
3: 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Just want to hear them again? 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
1: John, Joe, and Courtney's hang up or hang out. The way it always works, there was a date. There was no second date.
2: Yep.
1: Someone wants one. The other person seems to have disappeared.
3: Right.
1: Mm-hmm. We're going to figure that out for Doug and Zoe. It's Zoe who reached out to us. She's from Freeport. Thanks for being on. How's it going, Zoe?
4: Hey, guys.
3: Hi.
4: I'm excited. I've never been on the radio before.
3: Wow. Look at you. You're a big star this morning, Zoe.
2: Yeah.
3: So why don't you tell us... Hey, tell us about your co-star, Doug.
1: Your missing co-star.
4: Okay. Doug. So, all kidding aside, guys, I'm actually kind of nervous because I've never called a radio station before.
3: Oh, it's just us and tens of thousands of people. Sorry, I won't.
4: Also,
3: go ahead.
4: I've never met anybody like Doug, and I'm like, you know what? I'm going to get to the bottom of this because I really like this guy.
3: Mm.
4: Okay, we went out to lunch for our first date.
1: Yeah.
4: Not this past weekend, but the weekend before. And I thought it went really good.
2: Mm.
4: I was very attracted to him, and I know he was attracted to me. At one point, he put his hand on my hand.
2: Ooh.
4: Like, we were eating dinner, or not dinner, we were
1: lunch.
4: Eating food, and he put his hand, like, on my hand.
3: Yeah, Zoe.
4: Like, oh, my God.
3: Hey, Zoe. Oh. Zoe, are you sure, though? I've been out to lunch with Courtney, and, like, she slapped my hand away from food.
2: Yeah.
3: That's not really... Was it one of those deals?
4: No, it was... No, I am 100% positive it was, like, a term of endearment. Like,
3: nice.
4: Was, like, it was a caress. That's the word.
3: Hello.
2: Ooh, a sexy word.
1: Like, caress. While you're talking, having lunch, and he just reaches out, puts his hand on your hand. Yeah, that's pretty touchy feeling.
2: I'd say so. What else happened on the date that was hot and some more caressing?
3: Or was bad.
2: Yeah.
4: Well, I mean, nothing. Like he, that was it. Just he caressed my hand, but I thought that that would be indicative of that he liked me.
1: Hey, no language like that on the radio.
3: We'll beep it out.
1: Indicative. It's not really a dirty word.
3: It's a little joke he did there, Zoe.
2: Yeah.
4: I thought it would be just like a dead giveaway that he liked me, that he wanted to get in my pants. Does that sound better for the radio?
3: No. There you go.
2: Oh. Okay. Did anything weird go on the date? Like that you thought, oh, that's not good or awkward?
1: Like in retrospect, you're like, maybe it's this.
3: Right.
4: No. I mean, we were laughing. He's really funny. Like, Doug is really funny. He got me laughing so you know what? Maybe that's what went wrong. I wet my pants. I urinated myself in the restaurant, but I was laughing hysterically. Like, he was telling me the story of this prank he did on the neighbor, and it was hysterical because I did like the same thing when I was younger, but he did it as an adult.
3: Mm-hmm.
4: And I got laughing picturing it, and then he was showing me pictures of the aftermath on his cell phone, and I wet my pants. But that's no reason not to call me. I mean, he should be flattered that he had me laughing to the point of I became incontinent.
1: Yeah.
2: Interesting.
4: It ended like he walked me out to my car. I gave him a hug. I thanked him because he paid, which I thought was nice.
1: Very nice.
4: And it's been over a week.
3: Wow.
1: Yeah, almost two, yeah.
4: And he hasn't called me, and I'm not going to call him. I mean,
3: right.
4: I've been talking to my sister, and she's like, nope, you do not call him. You're not going to don't look desperate. In fact, she was very upset that I gave him a hug goodbye because she was like, she said, you have to play hard to get. Like, don't. I said, well, at least I didn't kiss him. I didn't kiss him.
2: What is this, the 70s?
3: Well, yeah. And I got to be honest, I wouldn't want to hug you either after you wet your pants.
2: Maybe he's into that.
1: I mean, nothing sounds desperate like calling a radio station. But anyway, should ask your sister about that one. But we're glad. Listen, Zoe, we're glad you did.
2: Yes. Yeah.
1: Because we think we can help. We're going to call Doug. You gave us his phone number. We'll get him on the line and find out his side of the story. And then if we can arrange for date number two, we're going to pay for it.
3: That's right, Zoe. If your medication's not going to
4: sure
3: help you,
4: guys
3: we
4: are
3: will. Okay,
4: diapers.
3: Zoe, I'm not even going to.
4: Make sure you guys have your diapers on. I'm telling you, this he's a comedian.
3: All right, well, let's find out.
1: All right. Zoe, you hold on while we talk to him and just listen in until we bring you in the conversation, okay?
4: Okay, are you going to, like, bring me in? Or
1: yes, that's what
3: Zoe,
1: I said.
3: Just hang on, and we'll, when you hear your name again, you can talk to us, okay? All right, good. Excellent.
2: Wow.
3: No, she's going again. Okay. No. Johnny, this one's with you, buddy.
1: Oh, no.
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12: Thursday will start off partly sunny. Look for a few showers and storms to develop this afternoon and through the evening. High temperatures will run into the 70s and near 80 degrees, and it will feel sticky throughout the day. Winds will start out of the east around 5 miles per hour and then shift onshore at the coastline by the afternoon. The chance for showers and storms continue early this evening, otherwise it will clear out overnight, as lows drop down to the 50s. Friday will be mostly sunny and breezy with low humidity as highs run into the upper 70s to around 80 degrees. I'm CBS 13 meteorologist Emily Santum.
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0: second date. 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
1: John, Joe, and Courtney's hang up or hang out. We talked to Zoe a lot for a long time. We tried to not, and then Zoe was talking some more, and she's listening in right now. She's going to listen to our conversation with Doug.
2: Yes.
1: They went out on a date. They had a nice lunch somewhere. They said goodbye. He, like, caressed her hand during lunch.
2: Sounds romantic.
1: Things seemed well. They parted ways. The end of conversation like a week and a half ago.
3: Now let's find out what really happened.
1: Mm-hmm. We have Doug's number. We'll ask him a couple questions and we can get him on the line.
4: Hello?
2: Hello. Is this Doug?
4: Yes. Who's this?
2: It's John, Joe, and Courtney from POR, your favorite morning show of all time.
3: Yay!
1: Ooh. Doug, can I ask you?
4: Oh, my. What's going on?
2: Hi. Oh, he's happy to hear from us.
1: Since you're happy to hear from us, can I ask, like, why did you answer this call? I always wonder, like, why do people pick up when they, like, oh, the radio station's calling me. I should answer that.
3: Well, they probably think they won something.
1: Or it's, like, unknown number or something.
4: Let me tell you, I get so many, like, spam calls, you know?
3: Mm-hmm.
4: And sometimes I love just, like, picking them up and, like, messing with them.
3: You
4: know? Like, if it's like a robot or something, I like to think like, oh, maybe somebody's on the other line recording it, and then they'll play it for their boss or whatever, and I'll just be like yelling and screaming at them. It just amazes me.
3: Dougie,
4: I always pick up the phone.
3: Doug, this is not a spam call.
1: No. But you could have another spam lunch.
3: Yes, it's possible. We're calling about a date you went on with Zoe. You probably remember that name. She's wondering, I'm not. She's wondering why you haven't called her back.
4: Oh, really?
3: Yeah.
4: Wow, that's crazy. I didn't think she wanted me to call her back.
3: Okay, well, we got a totally different vibe. So, what are you talking about?
4: Well, we went on one date, and you know, everything seemed to be going well. I was looking good. I was firing on all cylinders. And there were just like a couple of like weird little moments in the day where I was like, oh, maybe I messed up or something. Like, she like got up in like the middle of like this really funny story I was saying, and I was like, oh, okay, I guess I won't finish that. And I tried to like caress her hand at one point during the date to show my interest, and she like pulled it away, and I was like, oh, okay, all right, maybe too soon. And then at the end of the date, like, it was just kind of like an awkward goodbye. Like, there wasn't a kiss or anything like that, which is, you know, it's okay. I get it. You know, you want to be chivalrous. And then, you know, I was like, hey, I'll call you. We'll go out again. And she said, sure, if you want. I was like, oh, if I want, okay, but I do want.
1: That's like a no thanks.
3: Right.
2: No, thank you.
4: Okay, you can say no more. I can speak sarcasm fluently. I don't know. It didn't seem like she wanted to see me again. That's all.
1: Doug, let's all say no more and just bring Zoe into the conversation because I have a feeling, based on our earlier conversation, she's going to have a lot to say.
2: Yes.
1: Don't you, Zoe?
3: Oh, Zoe, you're breaking up.
2: Uh-oh.
1: If her phone wasn't breaking up, what she would be saying, Doug, is she'd like to go out with you again.
3: Yes.
1: All of that was a miscommunication.
3: But instead, God is answering my prayers and we can't hear her.
2: Oh, no.
5: It took everything I had to not talk while...
3: Listen, hey, are you and Doug calling from the meth clinic across the street? What is happening right now? Am I being punked by you two?
2: I don't think I've had enough coffee.
3: Did you, are you punking me this morning?
2: We're punking you.
3: This is a joke, right? This is a freaking joke.
5: I told you it was funny.
1: I might wet myself.
5: It was funny. But hold on. I want to take advantage of my 15 minutes of fame.
1: No.
3: Honey. You're not getting 15.
1: It's been 16 already. Do you guys want to go out on a date again or not?
5: Wait a minute. Did
3: yes or no?
5: It, did you guys catch what I caught?
3: Zoe,
5: yes. The same word
3: Zoe, yes or no? Do you want to go out on another date? John, hang up. Hang up or we're going to get in trouble. I
1: mean, there's never been a hang up or hang out where we're going to hang
3: up. Yeah, I don't. You know what? We're going to give you both gift cards. I don't care if you get back together. Or not. I need to leave for my sanity.
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0: 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All the laughs, all the hits. 101.9 POR.

0: 101.9 POR. John, Joe, and Courtney all morning and 12 in a row for you all day on this, cloudy Thursday.
1: It's going to be dumpy all day.
0: Yeah, that's what Charlie LaPresti was saying. we're going to have like showers, thunder showers, maybe a couple breaks of sunshine today, but it doesn't look that great.
1: Good nap weather.
0: But I did hear that Saturday for your daughter's birthday party is going to be like a beautiful day.
1: And not super hot.
0: No, I heard it's going to be a gorgeous, like high 70s or something. It'll be really nice. Yay! It sounds like a good day for Rosie's birthday party.
1: Aw.
0: But now. Now, what do you see we get into this app of the day, Courtney?
1: I have a good one.
0: Oh, boy. Is it about smut?
1: Maybe.
0: Uh-huh.
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0: So is this another app where you're going to play like people and they're like, I love you, Beth, but we can't be together, Cliff.
1: No, this is a lot different. So this is a little spicy.
0: All right.
1: I'll keep it clean, obviously. And it's pretty, it's not nasty or whatever. This is called Quinn.
0: Quinn.
1: Q-U-I-N-N.
0: Okay.
1: And the reason so on TikTok, I kept seeing Sean Hattasy from The Pit. He's Dr. Jack Abbott. I actually made a video about him yesterday on our socials.
0: I like that show. Which one's he? Which doctor is he?
1: The Army hot.
0: Oh, the buff guy?
1: Yeah. And
0: he's good.
1: He's good. And he's been in a ton of shows anyway, but I kept seeing things on him on TikTok that were like, oh, he does Quinn. And I'm like, what is it?
0: He reads smutty books.
1: He's reading this audio, but it's like an immersive experience. And I'll play you a clean part of this.
0: Okay.
1: Now, he has a great voice for this.
0: What are we doing here? Are you sure we can play this?
1: Yes. So this is called Yes, Chef. And basically the story is he's the part owner and head chef at this Boston restaurant.
0: All right.
1: This new girl gets pulled in as the sous chef, and she's like, you know, spicy, cool lady or whatever.
0: And he's got an eye for her.
1: Yes.
0: Yeah.
1: But it's forbidden because that's his sous chef.
0: But yet there's this tension between them that can't be ignored. That's more spicy than the food.
1: And he has a great, and I've never listened to stuff like this before. Y'all.
0: So this is just him or is she in it too? Is the girl in it?
1: It's only
0: So is this just supposed to be you're pretending you're the girl?
1: Oh, okay, I love you.
0: All right, I'll pretend I'm the girl. Let's do it. All right, go ahead. Did you play yet?
1: Hold on.
0: Start it again. Okay. Ready, go.
2: Come on, just kill the heat. Slow down.
3: Oh, sorry.
2: Do as I say. No. Hey, we don't need to measure. I told you how much.
3: Well, I was...
2: Okay.
3: Oh.
2: Yes, a splash. There we go.
3: Is that enough?
1: Are you sound like an old lady?
2: Now let's get that whisk back in the game.
0: Oh.
2: Slow. Hey,
3: how's my wrist action?
2: You don't have to rush. We got this. We're okay.
0: Listen,
2: just breathe with it.
0: Come on, my God.
2: Kill the heat. Slow down.
1: So that's like the clean part or whatever.
0: Oh, my God.
1: I love the...
0: Slow down.
1: It's really immersive and cool because you hear all the sounds of the kitchen and stuff.
0: It's not cool.
1: He's so hot.
0: You're just like the guy.
1: He's hot.
0: This is stupid.
1: It's really good.
0: Does he have any... Are you in any other situations with him where maybe it gets a little... Spicy.
1: It's just the Yes Chef for now, but there's a ton of other stories looked at.
0: Do you have to pay for them?
1: It is a subscription service.
0: Yeah.
1: I'm doing a trial.
0: Yeah.
1: $7.99 a month.
0: Mm.
1: So that's a streaming service price. You know what I mean?
0: Sure. Listen, if you try to convince yourself to get it.
1: So many women listen to like the audiobook smut.
0: Mm-hmm.
1: This just has that extra layer of like you're in it.
0: Right.
1: So it's kind of cool. I don't know. If you like The Pit and you're like, that guy's cute, you want to listen to him on Quinn. And you can find more previews if you go on YouTube and just type in Yes Chef Quinn preview.
0: Mm-hmm.
1: There's more. I just didn't want to play it on the radio.
0: You just obviously have a celebrity crush. This is the dumbest app I've ever heard.
1: Sean Hattasy, I love you.
0: Oh, my God. Whoa, slow down. Not so fast. Hey, easy.
1: Don't ruin it.
0: Easy, baby. All right, Courtney's useless app of the day is...
1: Quinn.
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12: Thursday will start off partly sunny. Look for a few showers and storms to develop this afternoon and through the evening. High temperatures will run into the 70s and near 80 degrees, and it will feel sticky throughout the day. Winds will start out of the east around 5 miles per hour and then shift onshore at the coastline by the afternoon. The chance for showers and storms continue early this evening, otherwise it will clear out overnight, as lows drop down to the 50s. Friday will be mostly sunny and breezy with low humidity as highs run into the upper 70s to around 80 degrees. I'm CBS 13 meteorologist Emily Santum.
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0: showers today, and I'm totally okay with that because baby Rosie's birthday is coming up on Saturday. And
1: I know.
0: I just want to have really good weather for that. And from what Charlie Lopresti was saying this morning with our WPOR forecast, it looks like Saturday is going to be a great day.
1: Oh, I'm so glad.
0: Because we're going to have some outdoor festivities for Rosie's big day, right?
1: Yeah, we've got, it's not can jam, but it's like beer pong, but bigger for the yard. Yeah. I got that. It looks wicked fun.
0: Nice. We have a volleyball net and a badminton and stuff like, do you have that?
1: We have a badminton net. We don't have a volleyball for it, but we have, I got a new badminton set because the other one was all twisted.
0: Remind me, I'll bring a couple volleyballs down.
1: Ooh, okay, cool.
0: I'm sure with the people playing, we'll lose a couple. So I'll probably pick up a couple.
1: And they'll go literally into the woods.
0: Oh, and you'll be like, and everybody's going to be like, who's going to get it? Not me. Grab a new one.
1: Yeah. Also, we have, my friend has like a little mini putt-putt thing.
0: Ooh.
1: And we have a ton of the, wait, what do you hit the golf balls with?
0: Golf clubs?
1: Yes.
0: Yeah.
1: I couldn't think of the word.
0: No, clubs.
1: We have a bunch of clubs.
0: Golf sticks. You know the golf sticks that you hit the ball with.
1: We have a ton of balls.
0: Nice.
1: And then, oh God, there's a ton. I just wanted to have fun and kind of like, you know, relax. We're going to have food, cupcakes.
0: Nice.
1: Probably like veggie tray, chips, dip.
0: Nice.
1: Individual. I bought this thing of, it was like a Humpty Dumpty individual bags of different flavors.
0: Ooh, nice.
1: I saw it and I was like, that's perfect.
0: Love the Humpty Dumpty.
1: I know.
0: Yeah, it's going to be fun. I'm looking forward to it. Have you been hyping Rosie up and telling her all about it?
1: Yeah, I've been trying to be like, it's your birthday.
0: Yeah.
1: When it hit August, I was like, it's your birthday month, girl. Mm-hmm. Happy Leo season. Like, what's up? And she was like, okay. Like, you know.
0: Yeah, she's looking at you like, whatever. Like, okay, now the big question that I'm sure a lot of moms probably are asking right now, did you get the second cake?
1: Yeah, the smash cake.
0: You got a smash cake and you got a regular?
1: Well, I got the cupcakes for everybody else.
0: Okay, good.
1: And
0: so we're all set.
1: I have the thing, it's kind of big. I got a one cake pan.
0: Yeah.
1: I saw it at Michael's and I was like, I need that. Like, that's perfect for a smash cake.
0: Totally.
1: It's going to be pretty big.
0: Oh, I love it.
1: And what, I got like the mix.
0: What
1: and
0: kind
1: everything.
0: Of what color frosting?
1: I haven't decided yet.
0: Okay.
1: I'm trying to think.
0: Get some multicolored, maybe some pinks and you know, stuff like that.
1: I have food coloring, so maybe I'll do like a custom, because it is an Alice in Wonderland themed.
0: Nice.
1: So maybe like that blue, you know, of Alice's dress.
0: Yeah, that'd be perfect.
1: You know what I mean? And she has a blue dress, so she'll little, get it on it.
0: Yeah, and get a little pink in there for the, you know, girly.
1: Yeah.
0: You
1: oh
0: know?
1: My God.
0: That looks so cute.
1: So excited.
0: I can't wait to see her covered in frosting.
1: She's
0: going to
1: be
0: so awesome.
1: She's going to look like a monster.
0: Hold on, we just got a text on the WPOR text line.
1: Oh, no.
0: Is Courtney buying a smash cake for herself?
1: Well,
0: You know what? Solid question.
1: Yeah, honestly.
0: Are you
1: going
0: to get a cake for you?
1: Well, Rosie can't finish the whole thing herself.
0: You're going to cut that smash cake in half.
1: Ayo.
0: Half for you, half for mommy.
1: Nom, nom, nom,
0: oh,
1: nom,
0: my
1: nom.
0: God.
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1: This is the time where we try to help somebody on a date because there was a date and there was no other date. We don't know why there was no other date.
2: Yeah.
1: We'll pay for the other date if there's going to be one.
3: We just find out what somebody did stupid and then we pounce on them.
4: Yeah, we make fun of them.
1: And then we get emails complaining about us being mean, so... I think Scott and Teresa both know what they're in for. Maybe it'll be another date. Maybe not. Teresa, we'll talk to first. Thanks for reaching out to POR. You are on the air. Good morning.
5: Good morning. Oh, my gosh. Thank you so much for picking me.
3: Well, you're so very welcome. So tell us, Teresa, what is up with this guy, Scott?
5: Okay. So Scott and I met just kind of like organically at the grocery store in line.
3: Ooh, were you in the organic section of the grocery store?
5: We were buying our organic produce.
3: There you go.
5: At the organic, yes. And so we were just like chatting about this lady in front of us who was taking forever and, you know, kind of having a good time, and it really hit it off. And I ended up Instagramming him a lot, messaging him.
1: He slid into his DMs.
4: Yes.
3: Well, that sounds dirty.
5: I know that does. I'm sorry.
3: So what did you guys end up doing?
5: So I went to his house and we hung out in his awesome, beautiful backyard. Ooh. It was a beautiful day. It's awesome.
4: Cool.
5: Loved it.
1: Gotta enjoy the good weather as soon as it arrives.
3: God, yes.
4: Yeah, did it?
5: I know.
4: Like, his backyard was beautiful, but was your relationship beautiful?
3: Oh, dear God.
4: Was it good? Did you guys get along?
5: Yeah, we had a lot of fun. He just brought out a bunch of board games and some beer, and that's all I need.
4: All right on. That sounds good. Obviously you like him, but did he seem to like you?
5: I thought so. I mean, there wasn't anything weird or awkward. We like got to know each other a bit, and I just figured things went well.
3: Yeah, you all figure that, but then I think to myself, well, then why are we here? Why are you calling us? Like, why do you think he's ghosting you?
5: I have absolutely no idea. I mean, it's just so odd to me that he would appear to be so into me then and just like now nothing. I honestly don't even know what to say.
1: All right. We're going to figure it out for you. Maybe.
3: Yeah, we hope.
1: You gave us Scott's phone number. Teresa, we're going to call him. But when we talk to him, can you just hang on quietly and listen? We'll get you to jump in at the right time.
5: Yes.
1: All right.
5: Absolutely.
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9: Here's the latest weather from 1019 POR.
10: Thursday will start off partly sunny. Look for a few showers and storms to develop this afternoon and through the evening. High temperatures will run into the 70s and near 80 degrees, and it will feel sticky throughout the day. Winds will start out of the east around 5 miles per hour and then shift onshore at the coastline by the afternoon. The chance for showers and storms continue early this evening, otherwise it will clear out overnight, as lows drop down to the 50s. Friday will be mostly sunny and breezy with low humidity as highs run into the upper 70s to around 80 degrees. I'm CBS 13 meteorologist Emily Santum.
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1: After talking to Teresa a few minutes ago, I have absolutely no idea why Scott wouldn't be calling her back.
2: Yeah, she seems super nice, but then again, they all do.
3: Yeah.
2: At first.
3: They can turn the crazy switch real quick. Hey, ladies. You know what I'm saying?
1: Courtney.
2: I wasn't just talking about the girls. Whoever.
1: After hanging out in his backyard, some beers and board games, we're going to call Scott now. Teresa gave us his phone number. Find out exactly what his side of the story is and why he's not returning any of her messages.
4: Hello?
3: Hi, is this Scott?
4: Yeah, can I help you?
3: It's John, Joe, and Courtney from POR. You're on the radio. Surprise!
5: Yay!
3: Ta-da! Teresa gave us your number. She's having a little trouble getting in contact with you. What's up?
4: You could say that.
3: I did.
2: Okay, you did say that.
3: I just did.
2: Did you have a nice time on your date with her there, Scott?
4: Yeah, the date was fine. She was a nice person, but I just don't think it'd work.
2: Why?
4: Well, she's very obviously into material things, and I'm not that type of guy. Hmm. And she was wearing a...
1: Oh, geez.
2: Bless you, I think.
1: She was wearing what?
4: Yeah, just a little under the weather, so. She was wearing a ton of jewelry and those red bottom shoes, you know, the super expensive ones.
3: Oh, Louboutins, maybe?
1: Louboutin.
3: Louboutin, whatever.
1: Not
3: Louboutin. I've only read the word. I haven't heard it. Okay. I mean, why is that a big deal? A lot of women like to wear jewelry and have nice shoes and stuff.
4: I want someone who's, who's down to travel the world with. I want to eventually get rid of my house and travel the U.S. in my van.
1: What?
3: Every guy in his 20s wants to do that.
2: So your aspirations are to live in a van down by the river.
3: That's hot.
1: I'm surprised you even recognize what the expensive red shoes are.
2: Right.
1: By the way, I don't know if Courtney or I, either one of us said it right.
3: No.
2: Louis Vuitton, right?
1: No.
3: No. Louboutin?
1: Louboutin or Louboutin?
3: L-O-B-O-U-T-I-N.
2: Well, then I have no clue. Mm.
3: But a lot of places sell those, so they're not necessarily designer.
2: Huh.
1: So, look, we got Teresa on the line with us, Scott. She's actually been listening in, and maybe she can clarify what the brand name of the shoes are and also what the problem is.
4: Okay.
6: I am here. I'm just a little bit stunned. I do like nice things, and I don't know why in the world that would be any kind of problem with you that I just, do you expect me to come into your house and... like rags, like a bum for our date. I'm just trying to look nice for you.
4: No, but clearly you have a expensive taste, and that's why we're just not going to work.
6: Okay. Well, we're not going to work because you're just being a ass. You're just blowing me off for something that you basically made it up. I mean, is this even the real reason? I don't even know if I believe that's the real reason.
1: Your shoes were too fancy.
3: No,
4: it is. I'm sorry, but you're not my type. You know, when I met you in the grocery store, you were much more down to earth.
6: Okay, I was grocery shopping, so I wasn't dressed up for that.
4: You didn't come across as a princess either.
2: You see, I think I know what's going on here. You see, Teresa, he liked you when you were shopping for the organic potatoes, and he was hoping that you'd show up for the date wearing the potato sack.
3: Ooh, throwback.
2: Yeah, that would have been much better probably for him.
6: Yeah, I see what you mean.
2: Can we get past this, do you think? Or
1: you guys we'll pay for date number two.
6: Oh, me? No, thank you. I'm good now. I don't want to go on another date with him after that.
3: He also doesn't sound so good, so maybe both of you need a COVID test. He's been sneezing, stuffy.
6: What happened there?
1: Yeah, let's not joke about that. All right, good luck, you guys. Thanks.
6: Thank you.
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0: closer to Friday.
1: Woohoo! Is it Thursday?
0: It is Thursday.
1: Nice.
0: Isn't that a nice feeling when it's Thursday?
1: Yeah.
0: Love that. 101.9 POR, John, Joe, and Courtney all morning, and 12 in a row for you all day. Johnny off this week, and he'll be back with us next week. Excited about that, when he'll be back, and we can start ripping on him. And
1: yay.
0: I do less work.
1: Yes.
0: Way more fun.
1: It's pretty cool.
0: What do you say we do the feel-good story this morning? Courtney, you ready to go?
1: Yeah.
0: Some good news? Well, it feels

0: Well, you know, sometimes the community doesn't need something brand new. Mm-hmm. You just need to give something old a little bit of love.
1: Yes.
0: And spruce it up a little bit, right?
1: Yeah, the grass is greener while you water it.
0: That's right. And that's exactly what happened in Gorham this week, where they redid Robbie Park and they've given it this new life.
1: Cool.
0: Now, the old park had been renovated and transformed. Now it's a modern playground and it's officially open to families. And we're talking about, like, they got the new rubber play surface, which is, you know, that's really good for the kids.
1: Yes.
0: They got a splash pad, swings, plenty of room for kids to run around and just, you know, be kids.
1: Yeah, you need that space.
0: Imagine that. And the location couldn't be any better. It's right next to Gorham High School.
1: Oh, perfect.
0: It's like right there. So the town celebrated with a grand opening. They had a big ribbon cutting ceremony earlier this week and a big community celebration, bringing families together to check out the new space.
1: Cool.
0: And I do love this story because this is, you know, playground is not, it's so much more than slides and swings. I remember from, you know, you bring Rosie to the playground, I'm sure.
1: Oh, yeah.
0: It's where you meet other parents.
1: That's the thing, you form community there.
0: Yeah, and it's where you, like, your kid learns to, where they learn to socialize and play with other kids. And, you know, like you said, the whole community will gather there.
1: You need that space.
0: Yes, and in a world where we're all spending way too much time looking at screens, giving kids a nice, fun, safe place outside, that's a pretty solid investment. So.
1: Oh, I think so.
0: Congratulations, Gorham. Robbie Park is back, and it looks like the kids are officially taking it over. So
1: I'm going to bring Rosie over there.
0: You should check it out. Mm-hmm. Looks really nice. 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
20: Thursday will start off partly sunny. Look for a few showers and storms to develop this afternoon and through the evening. High temperatures will run into the 70s and near 80 degrees, and it will feel sticky throughout the day. Winds will start out of the east around 5 miles per hour and then shift onshore at the coastline by the afternoon. The chance for showers and storms continue early this evening, otherwise it will clear out overnight, as lows drop down to the 50s. Friday will be mostly sunny and breezy with low humidity as highs run into the upper 70s to around 80 degrees. I'm CBS 13 meteorologist Emily Santum.
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0: 101.9 POR, John, Joe, and Courtney all morning and 12 in a row for you all day. Look towards the stars. Or the moon. Oh, don't look too much. You may turn to stone.
1: Oh, God.
0: I don't know. I was thinking of John yesterday because he's off on vacation this week.
1: Yes.
0: And I saw all these pictures of, like, you know, people, the eclipse.
1: Oh, God.
0: You know, you'll be able to see the partial eclipse. And I'm like, this is usually when John is freaking out.
1: Yeah.
2: And he's like, oh, my God, I need to set my alarms. And
1: What time is it going to be?
2: Do I need any special glasses to go stare at the sky?
1: Oh, my God.
0: And
1: you can barely see it yesterday.
0: He must be so upset that he's missing it.
1: I know.
0: But anything that happens, like, space-wise or atmospheric, John feels like he needs to be a part of it.
1: I know, he practically salivates when he talks
0: about it. He really does. He gets all excited.
1: He loves space.
0: I didn't even know anything was going on, did you?
1: I knew that it was coming, but yesterday I had an event at Town & Country Federal Credit Union in Portland on Forest Ave, and it was around the time, I guess the eclipse was from like 12:57 to 2:27-ish in that area.
0: Did everybody turn into zombies?
1: We did. I was a zombie. No. I'm already a zombie.
0: Right.
1: I didn't notice anything. It was kind of cloudy, and the only thing I noticed was, wow, it's hot. Okay.
0: Yeah,
1: that's pretty much it.
0: You know, I've kind of given up on those things just because John always gets, for 25 years, he's got me excited about stuff.
1: He hypes it up.
0: He hypes it up so much, and then the event happens, and you're like, oh, that was it?
1: And you see nothing like sometimes.
0: That was it.
1: It's just irritating.
0: Like the big eclipse we had where we all got the special glasses and stuff.
1: I know.
0: It was like, ooh, it got dark for a second. And now it's not. Now what do?
1: We just go back inside? Yeah.
0: Oh, well, that's
1: literally
0: boring.
1: Seconds. It's so boring.
0: But there was like the biggest preparation for it.
1: I know. Every time. I'm not going to get hyped anymore for these because I was kind of excited for this one. And then I was just like, I don't care anymore.
0: Yeah. Well, that's because your hype man wasn't here, John Shannon.
1: Whoop, whoop.
0: He'd have you all get your space shuttle jacket on
1: and his
0: spaceman helmet on.
1: If he came in that, I would die.
0: All of which he actually wears.
1: No.
0: No, he doesn't.
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1: John, Joe, and Courtney's hang up or hang out. The way it always works, there was a date, there was no second date. Yep. Someone wants one. The other person seems to have disappeared.
2: Right.
1: We're going to figure that out for Doug and Zoe. It's Zoe who reached out to us. She's from Freeport. Thanks for being on. How's it going, Zoe?
3: Hey, guys.
4: Hi.
3: I'm excited. I've never been on the radio before.
4: Wow. Look at you. You're a big star this morning, Zoe.
5: Yeah.
4: So why don't you tell us. Hey, tell us about your co-star, Doug.
1: Your missing co-star.
3: Okay, Doug. So, all kidding aside, guys, I'm actually kind of nervous because I've never called a radio station before.
4: Oh, it's just us and tens of thousands of people. Sorry, I won't.
3: Also, go ahead. I've never met anybody like Doug, and I'm like, you know what? I'm going to get to the bottom of this because

0: because I really like this guy. Okay, we went out to lunch for our first date.
1: Yeah.
0: Not this past weekend, but the weekend before. And I thought it went really good. I was very attracted to him, and I know he was attracted to me. At one point, he put his hand on my hand.
2: Ooh.
0: Like, we were eating dinner, or not dinner, we were
1: lunch.
0: Eating food, and he put his hand, like, on my hand.
3: Yeah, Zoe.
0: Like, oh, my God.
3: Hey, Zoe. Zoe, are you sure, though? I've been out to lunch with Courtney, and, like, she slapped my hand away from food.
2: Yeah.
3: That's not really, was it one of those deals?
0: No, I am 100% positive it was like a term of endearment. Like,
3: nice.
0: Like, it was a caress. That's the word.
3: Hello.
2: Ooh, a sexy word.
1: Like,
2: caress.
1: While you're talking, having lunch, and he just reaches out and puts his hand on your hand. Yeah, that's pretty touchy feeling.
2: I'd say so. What else happened on the date that was hot and some more caressing?
3: Or was bad?
2: Yeah.
0: Well, I mean, nothing. Like he, that was it. Just he caressed my hand, but I thought that that would be indicative of that he liked me.
1: Hey, no language like that on the radio.
3: We'll beep it out.
1: Indicative. It's not really a dirty word.
3: It's a little joke he did there, Zoe. Yeah.
0: I thought it would be just like a dead giveaway that he liked me, that he wanted to get in my pants. Does that sound better for the radio?
3: No. There you go.
2: Oh, okay. Did anything weird go on the date? Like that you thought, oh, that's not good or awkward?
1: Like in retrospect, you're like, maybe it's this.
3: Right.
0: No, I mean, we were laughing. He's really funny. Like, Doug is really funny. He got me laughing so often. You know what? Maybe that's what went wrong. I wet my pants. I urinated myself in the restaurant, but I was laughing hysterically. Like, he was telling me the story of this prank he did on the neighbor, and it was hysterical because I did like the same thing when I was younger, but he did it as an adult. And I got laughing picturing it, and then he was showing me pictures of the aftermath on his cell phone, and I wet my pants. But that's no reason not to call me. I mean, he should be flattered that he had me laughing to the point of I became incontinent.
1: Yeah.
2: Interesting.
0: It ended like he walked me out to my car. I gave him a hug. I thanked him because he paid, which I thought was nice.
1: Very nice.
0: And it's been over a week.
3: Wow.
1: Yeah, almost two, yeah.
0: And he hasn't called me, and I'm not going to call him. I mean,
3: right.
0: I've been talking to my sister, and she's like, nope, you do not call him. You're not going to don't look desperate. In fact, she was very upset that I gave him a hug goodbye because she was like, she said, you have to play hard to get. Like, I said, well, at least I didn't kiss him. I didn't kiss him.
2: What is this, the 70s?
3: Well, yeah. And I got to be honest, I wouldn't want to hug you either after you wet your pants.
2: Maybe he's into that.
1: I mean, nothing sounds desperate like calling a radio station. But anyway,
2: I
1: should ask your sister about that one. But we're glad. Listen, Zoe, we're glad you did.
2: Yes. Yeah.
1: Because we think we can help. We're going to call Doug. You gave us his phone number. We'll get him on the line and find out his side of the story. And then if we can arrange for date number two, we're going to pay for it.
3: That's right, Zoe. If your medication's not going to
0: sure
3: help
0: you
3: we will.
0: Diapers.
3: Okay, Zoe, I'm not even going to.
0: Make sure you guys have your diapers on. I'm telling you, he's a comedian.
3: All right, well, let's find out.
1: All right. Zoe, you hold on while we talk to him and just listen in until we bring you in the conversation, okay?
0: Okay. Are you going to, like, bring me in? Or
1: yes, that's
3: Zoe,
1: what I said.
3: Just come hang on, and we'll, when you hear your name again, you can talk to us, okay? All right, good. Excellent.
2: Wow.
3: No, she's gone again. Okay. No. Johnny, this one's with you, buddy.
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2: 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Here's the latest weather from 101.9 POR.
3: Thursday will start off partly sunny. Look for a few showers and storms to develop this afternoon and through the evening. High temperatures will run into the 70s and near 80 degrees, and it will feel sticky throughout the day. Winds will start out of the east around 5 miles per hour and then shift onshore at the coastline by the afternoon. The chance for showers and storms continue early this evening, otherwise it will clear out overnight, as lows drop down to the 50s. Friday will be mostly sunny and breezy with low humidity as highs run into the upper 70s to around 80 degrees. I'm CBS 13 meteorologist Emily Santum.
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0: two people, but no second date. 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
1: John, Joe, and Courtney's hang up or hang out. We talked to Zoe a lot for a long time. We tried to not, and then Zoe was talking some more, and she's listening in right now. She's going to listen to our conversation with Doug.
2: Yes.
1: They went out on a date. They had a nice lunch somewhere. They said goodbye. He, like, caressed her hand during lunch.
2: Sounds romantic.
1: Things seemed well. They parted ways. The end of conversation like a week and a half ago.
3: Now let's find out what really happened.
1: Mm-hmm. We have Doug's number. We'll ask him a couple questions and we can get him on the line.
4: Hello?
2: Hello. Is this Doug?
4: Yes. Who's this?
2: It's John, Joe, and Courtney from POR, your favorite morning show of all time.
3: Yay!
1: Ooh. Doug, can I ask you?
4: Oh, my. What's going on?
2: Hi. Oh, he's happy to hear from us.
1: Since you're happy to hear from us, can I ask, like, why did you answer this call? I always wonder, like, why do people pick up when they, like, oh, the radio station's calling me. I should answer that.
3: Well, they probably think they won something.
1: Or it's, like, unknown number or something.
4: Let me tell you, I get so many spam calls, you know, and sometimes I love just, like, picking them up and, like, messing with them. You
3: right.
4: know, like if it's, like, a robot or something, I like to think, like, oh, maybe somebody's on the other line recording it, and then they'll play it for their boss or whatever, and I'll just be, like, yelling and screaming at them. It just visits me.
3: Dougie,
4: I always pick up the phone.
3: Doug, this is not a spam call.
1: No. But you could have another spam lunch.
3: Yes, it's possible. We're calling about a date you went on with Zoe. You probably remember that name. She's wondering, I'm not. She's wondering why you haven't called her back.
4: Oh, really?
3: Yeah.
4: Wow, that's crazy. I didn't think she wanted me to call her back.
3: Okay, well, we got a totally different vibe. So what are you talking about?
4: Well, we went on one date and, you know, everything seemed to be going well. I was looking good. I was firing on all cylinders. And there were just like a couple of like weird little moments in the day where I was like, oh, maybe I messed up or something. Like she like got up in like the middle of like this really funny story I was saying. And I was like, oh, okay. I guess I won't finish that. And, I tried to like caress her hand at one point during the date to show my interest, and she like pulled it away, and I was like, all right, maybe too soon. And then at the end of the date, like it was kind of like an awkward goodbye, like there wasn't a kiss or anything like that, which is, you know, it's okay, I get it, you know, you want to be chivalrous. And then, you know, I was like, hey, I'll call you. I'll call you. We'll go out again. And she said, sure, if you want. I was like, oh, if I want.
2: Well,
4: okay. But I do want.
1: That's like a no thanks.
3: Right.
2: No, thank you.
4: Okay. You can say no more. I can speak sarcasm fluently. I don't know. It didn't seem like she wanted to see me again. That's all.
1: Doug, let's all say no more and just bring Zoe into the conversation, because I have a feeling, based on our earlier conversation, she's going to have a lot to say.
2: Yes.
1: Don't you, Zoe?
5: I literally...
3: Oh, Zoe, you're breaking up.
2: Uh-oh.
1: If her phone wasn't breaking up, what she would be saying, Doug, is she'd like to go out with you again.
3: Yes.
1: All of that was a miscommunication.
3: But instead, God is answering my prayers and we can't hear her.
2: Oh, no.
5: It took everything I had to not talk while...
3: Listen, hey, are you and Doug calling from the meth clinic across the street? What is happening right now? Am I being punked by you two?
2: I don't think I've had enough coffee or something.
3: Are you punking me this morning?
2: We're punking you.
3: It's a joke, right? It's a freaking joke.
5: I told you it was funny.
1: I might wet myself.
5: It was funny. But hold on. I want to take advantage of my 15 minutes of fame.
1: No.
3: You're not getting 15.
1: It's been 16 already. Do you guys want to go out on a date again or not?
5: Wait a minute. Did
3: yes or no?
5: It, did you guys catch what I caught?
3: Zoe,
5: yes. The same word
3: Zoe, yes or no? Do you want to go out on another date? John, hang up. Hang up or we're going to get in trouble.
1: There's never been a hang up or hang out where we're going to hang
3: up. Yeah, I don't. You know what? We're going to give you both gift cards. I don't care if you get back together. Or not. I need to leave for my sanity.
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0: Proof that mornings and good vibes can coexist. John, Joe, and Courtney all morning. 12 in a row all day. 101.9 POR.

0: 101.9 POR. John, Joe, and Courtney all morning and 12 in a row for you all day on this, cloudy Thursday.
1: It's going to be dumpy all day.
0: Yeah, that's what Charlie Lopresti was saying. we're going to have like showers, thunder showers, maybe a couple breaks of sunshine today, but it doesn't look that great.
1: Good nap weather.
0: But I did hear that Saturday for your daughter's birthday party is going to be like a beautiful day.
1: And not super hot.
0: No, I heard it's going to be a gorgeous, like high 70s or something. It'll be really nice. Yay! It sounds like a good day for Rosie's birthday party.
1: Aw.
0: But now. Now, what do you see we get into this app of the day, Courtney?
1: I have a good one.
0: Oh, boy. Is it about smut?
1: Maybe.
0: Uh-huh.
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0: So is this another app where you're going to play like people and they're like, I love you, Beth, but we can't be together, Cliff.
1: No, this is a lot different. So this is a little spicy.
0: All right.
1: I'll keep it clean, obviously. And it's not nasty or whatever. This is called Quinn.
0: Quinn.
1: Q-U-I-N-N.
0: Okay.
1: And the reason so on TikTok, I kept seeing Sean Hattasy from The Pit. He's Dr. Jack Abbott. I actually made a video about him yesterday on our socials.
0: I like that show. Which one's he? Which doctor is he?
1: The Army hot.
0: Oh, the buff guy?
1: Yeah. And
0: he's good.
1: He's good. And he's been in a ton of shows anyway. But I kept seeing things on him on TikTok that were like, oh, he does Quinn. And I'm like, what is it?
0: He reads smutty books.
1: He's reading this audio, but it's like an immersive experience. And I'll play you a clean part of this.
0: Okay.
1: Now, he has a great voice for this.
0: What are we doing here? Are you sure we can play this?
1: Yes. So this is called Yes, Chef. And basically the story is, he's the part owner and head chef at this Boston restaurant.
0: All right.
1: This new girl gets pulled in as the sous chef, and she's like, you know, spicy, cool lady or whatever.
0: And he's got an eye for her.
1: Yes.
0: Yeah.
1: But it's forbidden because that's his sous chef.
0: But yet there's this tension between them that can't be ignored. That's more spicy than the food.
1: And he has a great, and I've never listened to stuff like this before. Y'all.
0: So this is just him or is she in it too? Is the girl in it?
1: It's only
0: So is this just supposed to be you're pretending you're the girl?
1: Oh, okay, I love you.
0: All right, I'll pretend I'm the girl. Let's do it. All
1: okay.
0: Right, go ahead.
2: Come on, just kill the heat. Slow down.
3: Oh, sorry.
2: Do as I say.
3: Oh.
2: No. We don't need to measure. I told you how much.
3: Well, I was.
2: Okay.
3: Oh.
2: Yes, a splash. There we go.
3: Is that enough?
1: Are you sound like an old
2: That's
1: lady.
2: It. Now let's get that whisk back in the game.
0: Oh.
2: Slow. Hey,
0: how's my
2: slow.
0: Wrist
2: you
0: action?
2: Rush. We got this. We're okay.
0: Listen,
2: just breathe with it.
0: Come
2: on,
0: my
2: just
0: God.
2: Kill the heat. Slow down.
1: So that's like the clean part or whatever.
0: Oh my God.
1: I love the
0: Slow down.
1: It's really immersive and cool because you hear all the sounds of the kitchen and stuff.
0: It's not cool.
1: He's so hot.
0: You're just like the guy.
1: He's hot.
0: This is stupid.
1: It's really good.
0: Does he have any, are you in any other situations with him where maybe it gets a little spicier?
1: Spicy. It's just the Yes Chef for now, but there's a ton of other stories I have not looked at.
0: Do you have to pay for them?
1: It is a subscription service.
0: Yeah.
1: I'm doing a trial. $7.99 a month.
0: Mm.
1: So that's a streaming service price. You know what I mean?
0: Sure.
1: If you try
0: to convince yourself to get it.
1: So many women listen to like the audiobook smut.
0: Mm-hmm.
1: This just has that extra layer of like you're in it.
0: Right.
1: So it's kind of cool. I don't know. If you like The Pit and you're like, that guy's cute, you want to listen to him on Quinn. And you can find more previews if you go on YouTube and just type in Yes Chef Quinn preview.
0: Mm-hmm.
1: There's more. I just didn't want to play it on the radio.
0: You just obviously have a celebrity crush. This is the dumbest app I've ever heard.
1: Sean Hattasy, I love you.
0: Oh my God. Whoa, slow down. Not so fast. Hey, easy.
1: Don't ruin it.
0: Easy, baby. All right, Courtney's useless app of the day is
1: Quinn.
4: Coffee in one hand, country in the other. John, Joe, and Courtney. 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
8: Thursday will start off partly sunny. Look for a few showers and storms to develop this afternoon and through the evening. High temperatures will run into the 70s and near 80 degrees, and it will feel sticky throughout the day. Winds will start out of the east around 5 miles per hour and then shift onshore at the coastline by the afternoon. The chance for showers and storms continue early this evening, otherwise it will clear out overnight, as lows drop down to the 50s. Friday will be mostly sunny and breezy with low humidity as highs run into the upper 70s to around 80 degrees. I'm CBS 13 meteorologist Emily Santum.
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0: Some showers today, and I'm totally okay with that because baby Rosie's birthday is coming up on Saturday.
1: I know.
0: I just want to have really good weather for that. And from what Charlie Lopresti was saying this morning with our WPOR forecast, it looks like Saturday is going to be a great day.
1: Oh, I'm so glad.
0: Because we're going to have some outdoor festivities for Rosie's big day, right?
1: Yeah, we've got, it's not can jam, but it's like beer pong, but bigger for the yard. Yeah. I got that. It looks wicked fun.
0: Nice. We have a volleyball net and a badminton. And stuff like, do you have that?
1: We have a badminton net. We don't have a volleyball for it, but I got a new badminton set because the other one was all twisted.
0: Remind me, I'll bring a couple volleyballs down.
1: Ooh, okay, cool.
0: I'm sure with the people playing, we'll lose a couple. So I'll probably pick up a couple.
1: And they'll go literally into the woods.
0: Oh, and you'll be like, and everybody's going to be like, who's going to get it? Not me. Grab a new one.
1: Yeah. Also, we have, my friend has like a little mini putt-putt thing.
0: Ooh.
1: And we have a ton of what do you hit the golf balls with?
0: Golf clubs?
1: Yes.
0: Yeah.
1: I couldn't think of the word.
0: No, clubs?
1: We have a bunch of clubs.
0: Golf sticks. You know the golf sticks that you hit the ball with?
1: We have a ton of balls.
0: Nice.
1: And then, oh God, there's a ton. I just wanted to have fun and kind of like, you know, relax. We're going to have food, cupcakes.
0: Nice.
1: Probably like veggie tray, chips, dip.
0: Nice.
1: Individual. I bought this thing it was like a Humpty Dumpty individual bags of different flavors.
0: Ooh, nice.
1: I saw it and I was like, that's perfect.
0: Love the Humpty Dumpty.
1: I know.
0: Yeah, it's going to be fun. I'm looking forward to it. Have you been hyping Rosie up and telling her all about it?
1: Yeah, I've been trying to be like, it's your birthday.
0: Yeah.
1: When it hit August, I was like, it's your birthday month, girl. Mm-hmm. Happy Leo season. Like, what's up? And she was like, okay. Like, you know.
0: Yeah, she's looking at you like, whatever. Like, okay, now the big question that I'm sure a lot of moms probably are asking right now, did you get the second cake?
1: Yeah, the smash cake.
0: You got a smash cake and you got a regular?
1: Well, I got the cupcakes for everybody else.
0: Okay, good.
1: And
0: so we're all set.
1: I have the thing, it's kind of big. I got a one cake pan.
0: Yeah.
1: I saw it at Michael's and I was like, I need that. Like, that's perfect for a smash cake.
0: Totally.
1: It's going to be pretty big.
0: Oh, I love it.
1: And I got like the mix and everything.
0: What color frosting?
1: I haven't decided yet.
0: Okay.
1: I'm trying to think.
0: Get some multicolored, maybe some pinks and stuff like that.
1: I have food coloring, so maybe I'll do like a custom, because it is an Alice in Wonderland themed.
0: Nice.
1: So maybe like that blue, you know, of Alice's dress.
0: Yeah, that'd be perfect.
1: You know what I mean? And she has a blue dress, so she'll get it on it.
0: Yeah, and get a little pink in there for the, you know, girly.
1: Yeah.
0: You know?
1: My God.
0: That looks so cute.
1: So excited.
0: I can't wait to see her covered in frosting.
1: She's
0: going to
1: be
0: so awesome.
1: She's going to look like a monster.
0: Hold on, we just got a text on the WPOR text line.
1: Oh, no.
0: Is Courtney buying a smash cake for herself?
1: Well,
0: you know what? Solid question.
1: Yeah, honestly.
0: Are you going to get a cake for you?
1: Well, Rosie can't finish the whole thing herself.
0: You're going to cut that smash cake in half.
1: Ayo.
0: Half for you, half for mommy.
1: Nom, nom, nom,
0: oh,
1: nom,
0: my
1: nom.
0: God.
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0: Edging one step closer to Friday.
1: Woohoo! Is it Thursday?
0: It is Thursday.
1: Nice.
0: Isn't that a nice feeling when it's Thursday?
1: Yeah.
0: Love that. 101.9 POR, John, Joe, and Courtney all morning, and 12 in a row for you all day. Johnny off this week, and he'll be back with us next week. Excited about that, when he'll be back, and we can start ripping on him. And
1: yay.
0: I do less work.
1: Yes.
0: It's way more fun.
1: It's pretty cool.
0: What do you say we do the feel-good story this morning, Courtney? You ready to go?
1: Yeah.
0: Some good news? Well, it feels

0: Well, you know, sometimes a community doesn't need something brand new. Mm-hmm. You just need to give something old a little bit of love.
1: Yes.
0: And spruce it up a little bit, right?
1: Yeah, the grass is greener while you water it.
0: That's right. And that's exactly what happened in Gorham this week, where they redid Robbie Park and they've given it this new life.
1: Cool.
0: Now, the old park had been renovated and transformed. Now it's a modern playground and it's officially open to families. And we're talking about, like, they got the new rubber play surface, which you know, that's really good for the kids.
1: Yes.
0: They got a splash pad, swings, ooh, plenty of room for kids to run around and cool, just, you know, be kids.
1: Yeah, you need that space.
0: Imagine that. And the location couldn't be any better. It's right next to Gorham High School.
1: Oh, so perfect.
0: So it's like right there. So the town celebrated with a grand opening. They had a big ribbon cutting ceremony earlier this week and a big community celebration, bringing families together to check out the new space.
1: Cool.
0: And I do love this story because this is, you know, playground is not, it's so much more than slides and swings. I remember from, yeah, you know, you bring Rosie to the playground, I'm sure.
1: Oh, yeah.
0: It's where you meet other parents.
1: That's the thing, you form community there.
0: Yeah, and it's where you, like, your kid learns to, where they learn to socialize,
1: yes,
0: and play with other kids. And,
1: yep,
0: you know, like you said, the whole community will gather there.
1: You need that space.
0: Yes, and in a world where we're all spending way too much time looking at screens, giving kids a nice, fun, safe place outside, that's a pretty solid investment. So,
1: oh, I think so.
0: Congratulations, Gorham. Robbie Park is back, and yay, it looks like the kids are officially taking it over. So
1: I'm going to bring Rosie over there.
0: You should check it out. Mm-hmm. Looks really nice. And that is your Extra Cup of Joe feel-good story of the day, brought to you by 207 Plumbing, Heating, and Air Condition. Responsive, experienced, and fairly priced.
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0: 101.9 POR. John, Joe, and Courtney all morning and 12 in a row for you all day on this, cloudy Thursday.
1: It's going to be dumpy all day.
0: Yeah, that's what Charlie Lopresti was saying. we're going to have like showers, thunder showers, maybe a couple breaks of sunshine today, but it doesn't look that great.
1: Good enough weather.
0: But I did hear that Saturday for your daughter's birthday party is going to be like a beautiful day.
1: And not super hot.
0: No, I heard it's going to be a gorgeous, like high 70s or something. It'll be really nice. Yay! It sounds like a good day for Rosie's birthday party.
1: Aw.
0: But now, what do you see we get into this app of the day, Courtney?
1: I have a good one.
0: Oh, boy. Is it about smut?
1: Maybe.
0: Uh-huh.
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0: So is this another app where you're going to play like people and they're like, I love you, Beth, but we can't be together, Cliff.
1: No, this is a lot different. So this is a little spicy.
0: All right.
1: I'll keep it clean, obviously. And it's not nasty or whatever. This is called Quinn.
0: Quinn.
1: Q-U-I-N-N.
0: Okay.
1: And the reason so on TikTok, I kept seeing Sean Hattasy from The Pit. He's Dr. Jack Abbott. I actually made a video about him yesterday on our socials.
0: I like that show. Which one's he? Which doctor is he?
1: The Army Hot.
0: Oh, the buff guy?
1: Yeah. And
0: he's good.
1: He's good. And he's been in a ton of shows anyway, but I kept seeing things on him on TikTok that were like, oh, he does Quinn. And I'm like, what is it?
0: He reads smutty books.
1: He's reading this audio, but it's like an immersive experience. And I'll play you a clean part of this.
0: Okay.
1: Now, he has a great voice for this.
0: What are we doing here? Are you sure we can play this?
1: Yes. So this is called Yes, Chef. And basically the story is he's the part owner and head chef at this Boston restaurant.
0: All right.
1: This new girl gets pulled in as the sous chef, and she's like, you know, spicy, cool lady or whatever.
0: And he's got an eye for her.
1: Yes.
0: Yeah.
1: But it's forbidden because that's his sous chef.
0: But yet there's this tension between them that can't be ignored. That's more spicy than the food.
1: And he has a great, and I've never listened to stuff like this before. Y'all.
0: So this is just him or is she in it too? Is the girl in it?
1: It's only
0: the guy. So is this just supposed to be you're pretending you're the girl?
1: Oh, okay, I love you.
0: All right, I'll pretend I'm the girl. Let's do it. All right, go ahead.
2: Come on, just kill the heat. Slow down.
3: Oh, sorry.
2: Do as I say. Oh. No. We don't need to measure. I told you how much.
3: Well, I was.
2: Okay.
3: Oh.
2: Yes, a splash. There we go.
3: Is that enough?
1: Are you sound like an old lady.
2: Now let's get that whisk back in the game.
0: Oh.
2: Slow. Hey,
0: how's my
2: slow.
0: Wrist
2: you
0: action?
2: Rush. We got this. We're okay.
0: Listen,
2: just breathe with it.
0: Come on, my God.
2: Kill the heat. Slow down.
1: So that's like the clean part or whatever.
0: Oh, my God.
1: I love the...
0: Slow down.
1: It's really immersive and cool because you hear all the sounds of the kitchen and stuff.
0: It's not cool.
1: He's so hot.
0: You're just like the guy.
1: He's hot.
0: This is stupid.
1: It's really good.
0: Does he have any... Are you in any other situations with him where maybe it gets a little... Spicy.
1: It's just the Yes Chef for now, but there's a ton of other stories looked at.
0: Do you have to pay for them?
1: It is a subscription service.
0: Yeah.
1: I'm doing a trial.
0: Yeah.
1: $7.99 a month. So that's a streaming service price. You know what I mean?
0: Sure. If you try to convince yourself to get it.
1: So many women listen to like the audiobook smut. Mm-hmm. This just has that extra layer of like you're in it.
0: Right.
1: So it's kind of cool. I don't know. If you like The Pit and you're like, that guy's cute, you want to listen to him on Quinn. And you can find more previews if you go on YouTube and just type in Yes Chef Quinn preview. Mm-hmm. There's more. I just didn't want to play it on the radio.
0: You just obviously have a celebrity crush. This is the dumbest app I've ever heard.
1: Sean Hattasy, I love you.
0: Oh, my God. Whoa, slow down. Not so fast. Hey, easy.
1: Don't ruin it.
0: Easy, baby. All right, Courtney's useless app of the day is...
1: Quinn.
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15: Thursday will start off partly sunny. Look for a few showers and storms to develop this afternoon and through the evening. High temperatures will run into the 70s and near 80 degrees, and it will feel sticky throughout the day. Winds will start out of the east around 5 miles per hour and then shift onshore at the coastline by the afternoon. The chance for showers and storms continue early this evening, otherwise it will clear out overnight, as lows drop down to the 50s. Friday will be mostly sunny and breezy with low humidity as highs run into the upper 70s to around 80 degrees. I'm CBS 13 meteorologist Emily Santum.
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She hits her knees and bows her head.

Megan Maroney. I mean, I'll tell you, if it weren't for Ella Langley and the historic year she's having, I would say Megan Maroney would be running 2026. They both had a fantastic year. 101.9 POR. What's up? My name is Riley Reed. Here's Lainey Wilson and John Mayer.

Let me tell you, when you've got that woman, I know exactly how you feel, Kane Brown, because I got my woman, wifey. Don't worry, I do know her real name. She just doesn't like to have her real name shared on air, so that's why I call her wifey. Riley Greene now on POR. I do want to tell you her name in the worst way, but she said no.

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Hearts of Pine have definitely won over this city of Portland and Southern Maine in general. You want to win tickets? I'll tell you how. Coming up.

0: 101.9 POR Jonjo recording all morning, 12 in a row all day. Every Portland Hearts of Pine game is sold out, but you can win tickets. 101.9 POR and the law office of Joe Bornstein want to send you to a Hearts of Pine game. 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Hearts of Pine tickets from the law offices of Joe Bornstein, the official yellow card sponsor of the Hearts of Pine. Good luck. 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

0: 101.9 POR. John Joe recording all morning, 12 in a row, all day. Riley Reed here. Don't forget, we do not have a show for you at the Swick tonight for our summer patio concert series. Hey, you can still go out there and have a blast, but there will not be a show. There will be one next week, though. We got Harper Grace from Curb Records. She is the newest star to join the lineup at Curb Records, and she will be there on the 20th. Our summer patio concert series brought to you by 207 Roofers. Harper will hit the main quit link stage at 7. We'll also have the Chase Joe Band out there next Thursday night. Can't wait to see you there.
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8: There's another chance for a shower or storm early tonight. Otherwise, we'll clear out overnight as lows drop down to the 50s. Winds will be in the northwest around 5 miles per hour. Friday will be mostly sunny and very refreshing with low humidity. It'll be breezy, though, with winds out of the northwest around 5 to 10 miles per hour, gusting up to 20. High temperatures for the day will sit into the upper 70s and near 80 degrees. Expect a beautiful Saturday ahead. Temperatures right around 80 degrees with low humidity and lots of sunshine. I'm CBS 13 meteorologist Emily Santum.
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101.9 POR. John Joe recording all morning, 12 in a row, all day. I am Riley Reed holding it down for you on your work day. Chase Matthew on now. That's the name of his new song, too. Holding it down. Still.

IPOR, you know he's dating Stella Lefty, right? Yeah, you got to think that is a pretty competitive household, right? Who can have the best record sales, that kind of thing, or are they just like super supportive of each other and they don't really care about that? I mean, Stella's dad

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Gonna see Zach Top playing with Chris Stapleton. 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
0: 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On a

Della Lefty says she likes it when people are nice to her. So she likes people basically doing the golden rule. You got to be nice to them too, Stella. That's the thing. I'm sure she is. She seems like a lovely girl. 101.9 POR. Russell Dickerson now. Here's Happen to Me.

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So Chris Stapleton and Zach Topp will be at Fenway this weekend. But how would you like to go and see a Red Sox game at Fenway? We might be able to help you out with that.

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0: 101.9 POR, John Joe, recording all morning, 12 in a row, all day. It's Riley Reed, and if I were you, I would steer clear of jalapenos, salsa, pretty much all the stuff you put on tacos. Guacamole, lettuce. Yeah, Taylor Farms is really in it right now. First, it was the cyclospora lettuce, and now the guacamole, the salsa, and their jalapenos have been recalled because they have salmonella. Oh, to be the POR, the PR person for them right now. That's just got to be a nightmare job. Pouring one out for you, okay?
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11: There's another chance for a shower or storm early tonight. Otherwise, we'll clear out overnight as lows drop down to the 50s. Winds will be at the northwest around 5 miles per hour. Friday will be mostly sunny and very refreshing with low humidity. It'll be breezy, though, with winds out of the northwest around 5 to 10 miles per hour, gusting up to 20. High temperatures for the day will sit into the upper 70s and near 80 degrees. Expect a beautiful Saturday ahead. Temperatures right around 80 degrees with low humidity and lots of sunshine. I'm CBS 13 meteorologist Emily Santum.
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In case you don't know, that's what I call Thursdays. 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My name is Riley Reed. 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

101.9 POR, John Joy Courtney all morning, 12 in a row, all day. I'm just suggesting this, that the Freiburg Fair should do a bearded mullet contest. And maybe a mustache one, too. I think that'd be a lot of fun. I'm just saying. Lauren Elena, new album coming out in just a few weeks. Here's All My Exes with Chase Matthew. Another

Vermont's state not as good as ours. Yeah, he's a Vermont guy. That is Stick Season on 101.9 POR. Yeah, they actually came in at 19th overall best state to live in the country. You know what Maine ranked it? 15.

all day. It's Riley Reber. We're getting closer and closer to that new Riley Green album, just about a month away from that dropping, and I can't wait to hear all 19 tracks. I know this is one of the songs on the upcoming album. Think as you drunk. I see what he did there. 101.9 POR.

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John Campbell Band presents the 6th annual Flotilla to Fight Cancer, 101.9 POR. Happy to be a part of that as well. That is this Saturday, just a few more days, 1 p.m. on the water in Casco Bay on the Falmouth side of

101.9 POR, John Joe, recording all morning, 12 in a row, all day. Let me tell you, if you haven't been to a Hearts of Pine game, you are missing out on quite an experience. 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

0: 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It's so easy to enter. Do it. 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

0: 101.9 POR, John, Joe, recording all morning, 12 in a row, all day. What's up? My name is Riley Reed. Wow, this is kind of ironic. A former firefighter accused of setting two fires in his own home in Standish. Yeah, he was arrested yesterday, intentionally setting fire. So that's arson, right? It is kind of ironic, though, that he is a former firefighter doing this. Apparently, he was also a Republican candidate in the June primary for the Maine House District, and he lost the primary. So I guess he thought, oh, well, I lost. Let me light my house on fire. Light it up, on fire. Not a country song, but it made sense for there.
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19: There's another chance for a shower or storm early tonight. Otherwise, we'll clear out overnight as lows drop down to the 50s. Winds will be in the northwest around 5 miles per hour. Friday will be mostly sunny and very refreshing with low humidity. It'll be breezy, though, with winds out of the northwest around 5 to 10 miles per hour, gusting up to 20. High temperatures for the day will sit into the upper 70s and near 80 degrees. Expect a beautiful Saturday ahead. Temperatures right around 80 degrees with low humidity and lots of sunshine. I'm CBS 13 meteorologist Emily Santum.
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101.9 POR, that I'm the Problem tour that Morgan Wallen just went on? Yeah, he didn't have a problem making any money off of it, that's for sure. 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No surprise there, really. 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

101.9 POR, John Joe recording all morning, 12 in a row, all day. It's Riley Reid, and I've decided, you know, you got to be a little unhinged in life to, like, truly enjoy it to the fullest.

WPOR, John, Joe, and Courtney all morning, 12 in a row, all day. You heard the news earlier, right? Luke Combs coming to Gillette Stadium. Woohoo! Oh, yeah. Hopefully we have some tickets to give away. Oh, yeah. We do.

101.9 POR, John Joy Courtney all morning, 12 in a row, all day. Man, I'm so happy. Luke Combs just announced earlier today, Gillette Stadium, May 1st. And yes, you can win tickets on 101.9 at P.

0: Love to see this. 101.9 POR, Giongio with Courtney all morning, 12 in a row all day. Riley Reed hanging out with you. And Maine schools just got $2 million to help prevent student homelessness. According to Maine Housing, the program serves nearly 1,300 students. It is the Student Homelessness Prevention Program, and seven school districts were awarded a total of $2 million. Hopefully, that'll help out kids at risk in Portland, South Portland, Cape Elizabeth, Biddeford, Lewiston, RSU1, and Ellsworth schools.
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8: Jackson. I'm a fifth generation logger from Allegash. I grew up a poor kid in a town full

0: full of poor people doing everything right, working 16-hour days, 30 below weather, and still struggling to get ahead. And it's worse now. People in this country work so damn hard and still feel so damn broke, so on the edge. That's no way to live. Susan Collins keeps telling us that everything's fine, but we know it's not. We all have eyes, paychecks, and bills. We know we're getting screwed. We've been waiting 30 years for Susan Collins to fight for us, but we're getting crushed out here. Healthcare, housing, heat, we've got to fight back. We're all hungry for it. I'm not going to accept how things are. I'm fighting for how they should be. You deserve better, and Maine is ready for a change. I'm Troy Jackson. I'm running for Senate, and I approve this message.
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0: 101.9 POR, John Joy, Courtney, all morning, 12 in a row, all day. Riley Reed here. That is my song of the summer, if you ask me. Low Cash and Parmalee, let the country music play. Yeah, I feel like you need to have like a Tommy Bahama shirt on listening to that song, though. Not the most country thing, but because it's like talking about pina coladas, I feel like a Tommy Bahama shirt just makes sense, right? No? Okay. Wear your tank top. That's fine.
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3: 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Fleas are also more than an irritation. They can trigger severe skin allergies, transmit tapeworms, and quickly lead to home infestation. 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
6: There's another chance for a shower or storm early tonight. Otherwise, we'll clear out overnight as lows drop down to the 50s. Winds will be in the northwest around 5 miles per hour. Friday will be mostly sunny and very refreshing with low humidity. It'll be breezy, though, with winds out of the northwest around 5 to 10 miles per hour, gusting up to 20. High temperatures for the day will sit into the upper 70s and near 80 degrees. Expect a beautiful Saturday ahead. Temperatures right around 80 degrees with low humidity and lots of sunshine. I'm CBS 13 meteorologist Emily Santum.
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101.9 POR, John, Joe, Courtney, all morning, 12 in a row, all day. I am Riley Reed. And good news, if you want to win tickets to a sold-out Hearts of Pine game, we got your chance, courtesy of POR and the Law Office of Joe Bornstein, the official yellow card sponsor of the Hearts of Pine.

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in case you missed it earlier this morning, it got announced. I told you Luke Combs had something in store, and I was hoping there'd be a show around here. Well, how about Gillette Stadium for you? Yeah, May 1st, and 101.9 POR has your chance to win tickets. Here's Luke's latest Rethink Some Things on POR.

darling. It's 101.9 POR. Gianjua, Courtney all morning, 12 in a row all day. Really hope to see you out at Flotilla to Fight Cancer. The Don Campbell Band and 101.9 POR present the 6th annual Flotilla to Fight Cancer this Saturday on the water in Casco Bay. Hope to see you out there.

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admit it, you've been on the phone with somebody, right? Right before you're about to leave, and you're like, I don't know where my phone is. It's okay. It happens. 101.9 POR. That's why they invented AirTags, right?

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0: country am I in?
1: It doesn't matter. It's 5 o'clock somewhere.
0: It's always on 5 in Margaritaville, come to think of it.
1: Yeah, I heard that.
0: You've been there, haven't you?
1: Yes, sir.
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1: Let's get out of here.
0: I'm gone. POR, John Joe recording all morning, 12 in a row, all day. Riley Reed hanging out with you. 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

0: 101.9 POR, John, Joe, and Courtney all morning, 12 in a row, all day. It is my hope that we see you out at the SWIC for our final two Summer Patio Concert Series shows brought to you by 207 Roofers. They don't just install roofs. They solve problems. And, yeah, we're going to have Harper Grace there next Thursday. Then Jacob Hackworth will be our final show. MCA Nashville's newest star, Jacob Hackworth. And then Curb Records' newest star, Harper Grace, next Thursday. So get out there to the SWIC in OOB. It's going to be a good time.
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15: There's another chance for a shower or storm early tonight. Otherwise, we'll clear out overnight as lows drop down to the 50s. Winds will be at the northwest around 5 miles per hour. Friday will be mostly sunny and very refreshing with low humidity. It'll be breezy, though, with winds out of the northwest around 5 to 10 miles per hour, gusting up to 20. High temperatures for the day will sit into the upper 70s and near 80 degrees. Expect a beautiful Saturday ahead. Temperatures right around 80 degrees with low humidity and lots of sunshine. I'm CBS 13 meteorologist Emily Santum.
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Co's going to be at Bankhead H Pavilion tomorrow night. You going to the show? 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Until we meet again, peace, love, and chicken grease, I leave you with Casey Musgraves. It's Dry Spell on POR. 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

101.9 POR, John, Joe, and Courtney all morning, 12 in a row every hour while you work. Happy Thursday, man. It's Ben Brophy. Hoping you are enjoying your almost Friday. Here's Tucker Wetmore, 3, 2, 1.

101.9 POR, John, Joe, and Courtney all morning, 12 in a row every hour while you work. Zach Top and South of Sanity in one song. Here's Taylor Swift, I Knew It, I Knew You.

Zach Top, South of Sanity. It's 101.9 POR. John, Joe, and Courtney all morning. 12 at a row every hour, pal, you work. We got the big announcement from Luke Combs this morning. He's making a tour stop at Gillette Stadium on May 1st, 2027. And we'll have tickets for you to

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1: I was all but 22, I think at the time. I'd been out on the road, lonely at night. And it'd been a while.

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When this cute little country girl caught my eye. And boy, let me tell you, she was the prettiest thing I'd ever seen in a pair of boots. 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

101.9 POR, John, Joe, and Courtney all morning, 12 in a row, every hour, wow, you work. Zach, John, King, putting out a new song called Way to Go Tomorrow, featuring Brooks and Dunn. 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

Zach John King gets a drink in 101.9 POR. John, Joe, and Courtney all morning, 12 in a row all day. It's Ben Brophy. Severe thunderstorm warning right now. The wind just started whipping like crazy outside of our South Portland studio. The rain started coming down. The skies were looking pretty dark for a while, but it didn't look like we were going to get anything. And now we got the severe thunderstorm warning right now. It's saying, including Windham, Westbrook, Gorham, Portland, South Portland, Scarborough, Cape Elizabeth, Falmouth. And it says up to an inch hail, possible, an inch-sized hail and winds 60 miles per hour. So wherever you are, wherever you're driving, stay safe. If you can't see anything, pull over to the side of the road and just be safe when you get a wind warning and a severe thunderstorm warning like that. Vincent Mason and Damned If I Do on POR.

Vincent Mason, Damned If I Do, 101.9 POR, John, Joe, and Courtney all morning, 12 in a row all day. It's Ben Brophy. Well, that song was going on. I ran outside because all of a sudden, it started raining sideways in a way I have never seen. I'm here at a South Portland Studios, right next to the Jetport. I'm talking 15, 20 feet of visibility with the rain. I'm watching hail come down too out the window right now. Like I said, raining sideways. I'm seeing our parking lot start to flood as a result of this. And I know we've got decent drainage here, which means I'm sure that some of the roads are going to be looking like this too. So wherever you're driving to Maine right now, especially we got this severe thunderstorm rolling through Portland, South Portland right now, maybe parts of Falmouth, Cape Elizabeth, Scarborough, Westbrook, wherever you're driving, stay as safe as you can. If you got to pull off the road, do it. Remember, turn around, don't drown. Don't drive into a puddle of water. You don't know how deep it is if you can't see that it's obviously really shallow. So this is just a crazy storm. I've literally never been a part of anything like this. I'm seeing it still come down with hail and everything. I'm worried about my truck being dented outside right now. But whatever you're doing, again, please stay safe during this severe thunderstorm. Kane Brown, his song Woman, is the next one.

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0: Lauren Elena, Chase Matthew, all my exes, 101.9 POR, John, Joe, and Courtney all morning, 12 in a row all day. I cannot wait to see Hearts of Pine games in, 2028, 2029, when their new stadium opens up. But in the meantime, those tickets are going to stay hard to get. 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
9: There's another chance for a shower or storm early tonight. Otherwise, we'll clear out overnight as lows drop down to the 50s. Winds will be at the northwest around 5 miles per hour. Friday will be mostly sunny and very refreshing with low humidity. It'll be breezy, though, with winds out of the northwest around 5 to 10 miles per hour, gusting up to 20. High temperatures for the day will sit into the upper 70s and near 80 degrees. Expect a beautiful Saturday ahead. Temperatures right around 80 degrees with low humidity and lots of sunshine. I'm CBS 13 meteorologist Emily Santum.
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101.9 POR, John, Joe, and Courtney all morning, 12 in a row all day. It's Ben Brophy, 4:05 in the afternoon with that crazy thunderstorm coming through the area here by our South Portland studios a little bit earlier today. I just saw a report that said at the Jetport, winds were nearly 70 miles an hour. They were 69 miles per hour. Obviously, as a result of that, we got a bunch of people in Cumberland County without power, 9,400 CMP customers without power right now in Cumberland County. We also have an accident and a lot of traffic just around the Portland area as a result of this. Let's give you a quick traffic report here. So right now, right around the Rand Road exit on the main turnpike, mile marker 47 in Portland, left lane blocked due to an accident, and obviously lots of congestion on 295 all around Portland, just as things kind of figure itself out after that crazy storm it went through. Luke Combs, Sleepless in a Hotel Room, on P.O.

Ella Langley, Morgan Wallen, I Can't Love You Anymore. It's 101.9 POR, John, Joe, and Courtney all morning, 12 in a row, every hour while you work. Last night on Jimmy Fallon's Tonight Show, he and Matthew McConaughey did a bluegrass type of cover of Choosing Texas. Yeah, wild. Here's Luke Bryan and Country and She Knows It.

1019 POR, John, Joe, and Courtney all morning, 12 in a row, every hour while you work. It's Ben Brophy, 419 in the afternoon. We're going to do a little main update right now. A couple things going on. Let's start off with traffic for your ride home. Accident, main turnpike, northbound side, mile marker 47 near the Rand Road exit. Left lane blocked, multiple vehicles involved. Lots of congestion on 295 through South Portland in Portland. Road still very wet after that very big severe thunderstorm came through the area earlier. We also got a call from Mike who said on Center Street in Auburn near the Auburndale Shopping Center where all the car dealers are, there's a really bad accident involving a motorcycle there. Maybe best to avoid that area in the meantime. That being said, still looking at power outages. Those numbers are still going up. I'll hit refresh one more time here before I say the numbers. After that big storm came through, we're looking at 9,400 Mainers in Cumberland County, a little over 9,400 without power currently. If that's you, I'm sorry. Whatever you're doing, I hope you're staying safe today. Here's Hudson Westbrook in Painted You Pretty. It's 101.9 POR.

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Take my

Parmalee, Take My Name, 101.9 POR, John, Joe, and Courtney all morning, 12 in a row every hour while you work. Parmalee is across the pond right now. They were in London just very recently, but they are playing in a big UK country music festival, and they are the

0: 101.9 POR, John, Joe, and Courtney all morning, 12 in a row all day. It's Ben Brophy. That crazy severe thunderstorm came through our South Portland studios, Portland, Westbrook. Sounded like maybe Gorham a little bit, Cape Elizabeth, maybe a little bit of Falmouth. Just crazy, this storm. I have genuinely never experienced anything like that. About 9,400 CMP customers without power in Cumberland County right now. Traffic still a problem as a result of the wet roads from the crazy amount of traffic that was happening during the storm. We've got somebody on the phone right now who I assume is calling in about this storm. Let's check in with them. So, hey, who are you and what's going on?
1: Hey, this is Cindy. I was in an office building on Rand Road. Holy crap. We were ducking under our desks. It was so loud.
0: I can only imagine. Like, here at the South Portland studios, right by the Jetport, I'm looking outside all of a sudden, because we have sound-isolated studios, and all of a sudden, I'm just seeing sideways rain, hail. It was just, I've never seen anything like it.
1: Me either. It was the scariest thing.
0: But you said you were in an office building. Were you on the first floor, second floor, third floor?
1: Second floor, which was the top floor. So, flat roof, right?
0: Oh,
1: my God. All windows. Everybody was like, get away from the windows. It was so windy and so loud and so crazy.
0: I can only imagine, Cindy. Well, I'm glad you're okay. And I know, obviously, there's a lot of traffic and accidents and a lot of people without power right now as a result of this storm. So I'm glad to hear that you're okay. And hopefully people listening as well, that they're okay as well. Cindy, thank you so much for calling in. I appreciate you.
1: Yeah, you too. Thank you.
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101.9 POR, John, Joe, and Courtney all morning, 12 in a row all day. It's Ben Brophy. Another severe thunderstorm heading towards Rockland right now, currently in the Washington, Jefferson, Union area, heading towards Warren, South Thomaston, Rockland, Camden, and that whole area. 70-mile-per-hour winds possible, damage threat considerable, and inch-size hail. That's quarter-size hail possible. Here's Morgan Wallen and Ben by now. Be safe.

0: Morgan Wallen, Ben by Now, 101.9 POR, John, Joe, and Courtney all morning, 12 in a row all day. It's Ben Brophy. Red Sox continuing their skid. Oh, man. They've lost 5 games in a row after winning, what was it, 10? 11 games in a row, something like that? Well, you can still see the Red Sox, hopefully, when they are locked into the playoffs and gearing up for their first series on September 26th at Fenway Park. You can see the Red Sox take on the Chicago Cubs. We'll give you 4 tickets, and you just have to be the grand prize winner of one of our weekly Irving gas card giveaways. So somebody every week in August wins $50. 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
12: There's another chance for a shower or storm early tonight. Otherwise, we'll clear out overnight as lows drop down to the 50s. Winds will be in the northwest around 5 miles per hour. Friday will be mostly sunny and very refreshing with low humidity. It'll be breezy, though, with winds out of the northwest around 5 to 10 miles per hour, gusting up to 20. High temperatures for the day will sit into the upper 70s and near 80 degrees. Expect a beautiful Saturday ahead. Temperatures right around 80 degrees with low humidity and lots of sunshine. I'm CBS 13 meteorologist Emily Santum.
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101.9 POR, John, Joe, and Courtney all morning, 12 in a row all day. It's Ben Brophy, 4:57 in the afternoon, and we're going to check in on traffic. And well, we'll just do a whole main update right now for your ride home. It is amazing to me how, like, we had that crazy storm earlier. I'm looking north outside of my South Portland studio here outside the window, and it is beautiful, bright, blue-skied. But in the meantime, traffic right now, certainly a lot of issues in and around Portland. 295 on the southbound side heading towards the Jetport. Certainly slow, slower than normal for a longer length than normal. On the northbound side, basically from the main turnpike over to the Jetport, slow as well. And on the main turnpike, northbound side, we did have that accident around mile marker 47 near the Rand Road exit. That accident has been cleared. Still lots of residual traffic from that. And on the southbound side of the main turnpike, mile marker, 46, 45, 44 on that southbound side, down to 43. Certainly slow there as well. Again, just expecting a lot of slow traffic. Still issues on Center Street in Auburn, between Auburn and East Auburn. Accident there involving a motorcycle where all the car dealerships are, where the Target is, Row Auburn, Auburn Mall, and all that. So keep that in mind. We're also looking at CMP power outage numbers with the storms rolling through here at our South Portland studios, as well as the severe thunderstorm that just rolled through Union, Warren, Rockland, Camden, Thomaston, that area. Right now, we are seeing CMP outage numbers approaching 11,000 CMP customers without power. Right now, I see 10,880. So stay safe no matter where you are or what you're doing this afternoon in Maine. Here's Megan Moroney in Medicine on POR.

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101.9 POR, John, Joe, and Courtney all morning, 12 in a row all day. Happy Thursday, Maine. Kind of a crazy, hectic Thursday. Here's George Burge, Luke Bryan, and Ride, Ride, Ride.

0: 101.9 POR, John, Joe, and Courtney all morning, 12 in a row, all day. It's Ben Brophy, 5:14 in the afternoon, looking at blue skies outside the window of our South Portland studio. Very nice sight after that crazy downpour earlier today here. It is 74 degrees in Rockland, 81 degrees in Sanford, and 77 degrees outside the window of our South Portland studios. Nearly 11,000 CMP customers without power right now. It's POR.
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John, Joe, and Courtney all morning, 12 in a row, all day. If you didn't hear the massive Luke Combs news, he's coming to New England in 2027. 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

Locash Parmalee, let the country music play on 101.9 POR. John, Joe, and Courtney all morning, 12 in a row all day. May 1st, Gillette Stadium, Luke Combs. Yeah, you heard that right. And we're giving you, as your country concert connection, a chance to win tickets every morning next week with John, Joe, and Courtney. Here's

0: Jacob Hackworth, what took you so long? It's 101.9 POR, John, Joe, and Courtney all morning, 12 in a row all day. It is an awesome day for Maine. At 7 p.m., the gray new Gloucester Little League team will be on ESPN. Yeah, they're facing Massachusetts. If they can win, they're going to head to the Little League World Series. Yeah, I'm trying to remember. I think it was 2023. The Grand New Gloucester Little League team was in the Little League World Series previously. Let's go. Let's root on Maine, and hopefully they can make it through tonight. Taylor Swift, I Knew It, I Knew You, is the next song you'll hear on POR.
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0: Graylin James, Water at a Wedding, 101.9 POR, John, Joe, and Courtney all morning, 12 in a row, all day. We all want to go to Hearts and Pine games, or at least a whole bunch of us, and that is tough because they still don't have that new stadium. It's announced, but it's going to take some years to build it and get everything done. In the meantime, those tickets are still going to be hard to get. Well, how about you win some? 101.9 POR and the law offices of Joe Bornstein want you to see the Hearts of Pine, even though those games are sold out. That's right. You can win Hearts of Pine tickets. 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Blake Shelton in Texas kicking off our 12 in a row coming up on POR.
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15: Clearing skies will take place as we head through the rest of our evening and overnight hours tonight, with our lows falling into the upper 50s. Make sure to grab that sweatshirt. We are sunny on Friday with very low humidity values, which will leave us feeling quite comfortable as we'll be climbing into those upper 70s and lower 80s. Saturday, much of the same, mostly sunny, maybe some afternoon clouds, low humidity, highs near 80. I'm CBS 13 meteorologist Hannah Sheehy.
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101.9 POR, John, Joe, and Courtney all morning, 12 in a row all day. Parker McCollum has had an incredible summer. So first, not too long ago, he goes on a plane, heads to a studio, and then in like 2-3 days, records a whole acoustic album, which I cannot wait to hear. Then, only a couple of weeks, maybe a month later, he had a beautiful baby boy. Here's his

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Ella Langley, Morgan Wallen, I Can't Love You Anymore, 101.9 POR, John, Joe, and Courtney all morning, 12 in a row all day, Matt Geiger and String By in two songs. 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

101.9 POR, John, Joe, and Courtney all morning, 12 in a row all day. Matt Geiger, one of the people bringing back that older sound, the 90s sound, the classic country sound. 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

0: Kane Brown and Woman, 101.9 POR, John, Joe, and Courtney all morning, 12 in a row all day. It's Ben Brophy. Hopefully, you are doing all right. You're not one of the thousands and thousands of Mainers who lost power today as a result of those storms. My goodness, those storms really were crazy, weren't they? Here at our South Portland studios, we're right by the Jetport. Jetport recorded a gust of 69 miles per hour, the fifth highest gust in history at the Jetport that's been recorded. Cape Elizabeth, 80 mile per hour gust. It was raining sideways, hailing. I've never in my life seen anything like that. I've never been through a storm that crazy before. I'm thinking about those storms in the Midwest that give the tornadoes and all that, and I can only imagine how much crazier those must be than this, because I couldn't see out the window for portions of this just because of how much rain was coming down and the wind was whipping to the window. So I hope you're doing okay. And I hope you have power. If not, hopefully it'll come back soon. John Morgan's song, Kid Myself, is the second one you'll hear coming up on 101.9 POR.
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10: I'm Troy Jackson. I'm a fifth-generation logger from Allegash. I grew up a poor kid in a town full of poor people, doing everything right.

0: 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And it's worse now. 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That's no way to live. Susan Collins keeps telling us that everything's fine, but we know it's not. 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We know we're getting screwed. 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I'm Troy Jackson. I'm running for Senate, and I approve this message.
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0: 1019 POR, John, Joe, and Courtney all morning, 12 in a row all day. It's Ben Brophy. So cool seeing Bennifer in the news on Good Morning America, getting national attention for the Palace Diner, which I just learned, actually. I didn't know this. It is 99 years old this year. It has been around since 1927, so next year it will turn 100 years old, which is amazing. So this series that Good Morning America has is, I guess, called Diners Across America, which I always find interesting because a lot of diners were made in New England, including the Palace Diner, which was made in Lowell, Massachusetts, and has been there for, I'm just going to say, it's been there forever, because as far as I'm aware, it has. So, Ella Langley and Love and Life Again is the song that's going to kick off our 12 in a row coming up on 101.9 POR.
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3: Clearing skies will take place as we head through the rest of our evening and overnight hours tonight, with our lows falling into the upper 50s. Make sure to grab that sweatshirt. We are sunny on Friday with very low humidity values, which will leave us feeling quite comfortable as we'll be climbing into those upper 70s and lower 80s. Saturday, much of the same, mostly sunny, maybe some afternoon clouds, low humidity, highs near 80. I'm CBS 13 meteorologist Hannah Sheehy.
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1: All right, here we go with your POR Country Clash for Thursday. This is the part of the show we give you two brand new country songs. Put them head to head and you tell me which one wins the battle. Tonight, she goes for her fourth win in a row. This is Avrianna. Her new one is called Blood Runs Thicker. Avrianna is tonight's returning champion in the 109 POR Country Clash.

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1: All right, there you go. That is tonight's returning champ in the Clash, Avrianna, her new one, Blood Runs Thicker. And tonight, Avrianna has a brand new challenger. They are Cole Wetzel and Ella Langley. This one is called Jaded. Cole Wetzel and Ella Langley, tonight's challengers in the 101.9 POR Country Clash.

0: It's the POR Country Clash.
1: All right, there you go. That is tonight's challenger in the Clash, Coe Wetzel and Ella Langley. It's called Jaded. Taking on our returning champion, Avery Anna, and Blood Runs Thicker. Now it's up to you. Who won tonight's POR Country Clash? Go ahead and place your votes now. 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Send it on over. We'll get them all counted up for you, and I'll give you tonight's winner coming up in just a bit.
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The Lefty, she's on 109 POR. John, Joey, Courtney, all morning, 12 in a row all day. It's Chris Harper alongside you Thursday night. Hey, the votes are in. They've been counted. Lots of votes to count tonight. It's time to give you tonight's winner in the 109 POR Country Clash. Your winner and new POR Country Clash champion. That's right. They knocked off Avrietta, Coetzel, and Ella Lang.

0: Langley and Cole Wetzel coming back again tomorrow night to defend their newly won title. POR Country Clash Champion. Can they make it two in a row? We'll find out together tomorrow night just after 7 o'clock. It is the Country Clash on 101.9 POR.
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Bradley Gilbert, new one called Good Damn. It's on 101.9 POR. John, Joey, Courtney on 1-12 in a row all day. It's Chris Harper alongside on Thursday night. You seen the gas prices lately? Good damn to that, right? Hey, we got a chance for you to win some free gas. Not only that, one lucky winner also could win 4 tickets to see the Sox play at Fenway. All you have to do is go in and sign up in the POR app now. That's it. That's all you got to do. We make it super easy. We're going to choose weekly winners throughout the month of August. Grab a $50 Irving gas card. One grand prize winner even going to snag up 4 tickets to go see the Red Sox September 26th down at Fenway Park. You want that winner to be you? Make sure you go sign up now inside the POR app. It's your chance to win some free gas and a trip to Fenway. 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
2: Clearing skies will take place as we head through the rest of our evening and overnight hours tonight, with our lows falling into the upper 50s. Make sure to grab that sweatshirt. We are sunny on Friday with very low humidity values, which will leave us feeling quite comfortable as we'll be climbing into those upper 70s and lower 80s. Saturday, much of the same, mostly sunny, maybe some afternoon clouds, low humidity, highs near 80. I'm CBS 13 meteorologist Hannah Sheehy.
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101.9 POR, John, Joey, Courtney on 1-8-12 in a row all day. It's Chris Harper. We just kicked off another 12 in a row for your Thursday. Hey, if you haven't heard this one yet, check it out. Latest one from Chase Matthew. It's called Holding It Down. It's on POR. There's still

broadcasting from the Yankee Ford Studios, 1019 WPOR, Portland. 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